0: from the game. He pitched three perfect innings and was at 30 pitches, and he will be removed. Camilo Doval will be used as the relief pitcher here to start the 10th inning.
1: Doval this year, 58 games and a 4.05 ERA, 3-1 record. Duvall occasionally will have a problem with some wildness. 29 walks and 53 innings, but he does strike out quite a few. 56 Ks. Kind of makes up for it. Yeah, that was quite a line drive.
0: Think you have the game winner.
1: Yeah,
0: you
1: know? Reynolds, I mean, could have done a better job in that situation. Heading a bullet into the outfield. I mean, if you really think about it, from chalk line to chalk line, you hit that line drive every time somewhere out there. Oh, what is that? It hit 90% of the time?
0: Oh, sure, yeah.
1: At least.
0: So Christian Koss is the automatic runner. He's at second. And Oslavis Basabe, who came in to play second base last inning, he'll lead it off. Devers and then Eldridge to follow. Against the longtime Giant, Camilo Doval, he came up with San Francisco, was their closer for a time, and then deposed from that role and eventually moved on to the Yankees at the trade deadline last year. And so probably wanting nothing more than to down the Giants, although most of the players on this team now were not his teammates. So Basabe to lead it off, 3-3, 10th inning. Corners pinching in, expecting the bunt. And a spin and a look toward second. Koss easily back in over there. Majinski could not have pitched better, leading the Pirates and enabling them to be able to come back in this game. Here's the pitch. Bunt shown and a ball in the dirt from Doval. It's ball one. Spiked a changeup to Basabe, trying to give himself up.
1: How did Flores even catch it?
0: Corner still in on the grass. One ball and nothing on Basabe. The pitch, bunt shown, and bunted up the third baseline to the catcher. Flores will throw on to first to get the out. It's a 2-4. Sacrifice that moves Koss to third with one out, and now you got Devers, the guy that has a penchant to hit in long fly balls. Infield will play up for the Pirates.
1: They're gonna set double play here,
0: so they'll bypass Devers on an intentional walk, and they'll try Eldridge, another big bopper, who already has a sack fly tonight.
1: Looks like they're still going to play fairly close.
0: Middle infield, if it's a double play ball.
1: Yeah, I think if you get a sharply hit ball, say Lau, then I think they're going to try and turn double play.
0: But still close enough in that they can elect to come home.
1: Yeah, if it's hit right at him. But it's going to be a tag play at the plate.
0: Here's the pitch. And strike one from Doval to Eldridge.
1: That always makes the degree of difficulty a little bit better. The throw has to be in a good spot to where Flores will be able to catch the ball and get a tag down quickly.
0: 3-3 game in the 10th. Koss the lead runner at third. The pitch. Outside, missing. Sinker ran off the plate. 1-1. Runners at the corners with one out for the Giants. The pitch, swing and a miss. It's slider from Doval. It's 1-2.
1: He's got a... You know, excellent strikeout stuff. So that's what you're looking for right now. You don't even want this ball put in play at all. Just

0: you got a couple of pitches where you can go for a strikeout here.
1: Here's the set at a 1-2. A little bit low with that slider. Doesn't tempt Eldridge. It's 2-2.
0: Try it again. Go for the strikeout a second time.
1: Giants batting in the top of the 10th. Koss at third. Devers at first with one out. 2-2 from Doval. Ball looped to left. Fair ball. It will kick off the sidewall and dead end in front of Mangum. Koss scores easily. And Devers to third on the RBI double by Bryce Eldridge. And the Giants lead 4-3 in the 10th.
0: Not much of a swing. He's just trying to avoid a strikeout. Just kind of shorten up and poke the ball out there somewhere. Don't get out too quick. And he just drops a little slicer, barely fair. You got to tip your hat to the hitter on that. That was a good strategy on his part. He's going to be pinch run for.
1: Grant McCray will run. He's very fast. Running for the DH, Eldridge. So still only one out, and Turner Hill, the batter, he had four hits yesterday.
0: Everybody in on the grass now.
1: Hill with an RBI single in the fifth inning today. One out of four. Pirates will have to get at least one in the bottom of the 10th. 4-3 Giants. The pitch. Outside, ball one. Devers, the lead runner at third. And on a tweener fly ball. Doesn't run all that well, so might benefit the Pirates. Here's a 1-0 pitch. Bounced foul up first on an inside sinker. One ball and one strike. Right now the Giants have Dylan Smith, a right-hander. They would pitch the last half of the 10th, it appears.
0: I like the fact that Hill tried to pull a 98-mile-an-hour fastball, and he pulled it foul. That makes me think.
1: 1-1 pitch is hit out to right, and Valdez makes the catch, playing far off the line, enabling him to make that catch. But it's a sack fly as the runners advance. Devers is in, and McCray to third. The Giants lead 5-3 with two men out in the 10th.
0: I was about to say, it makes me think that a backdoor slider might really make him vulnerable because he's trying to spin on that fastball, but it was a slider, but that was not in a very good location. I think it was up, kind of middle of the plate.
1: So now Jung-Ho Lee with McCray at third. The Giants, who are 24-46 on the road, have a 5-3 lead here in the 10th. Pirates were that close to walking it off with Reynolds' line drive to left. There's a ground ball foul off his leg, strike one. To Lee, who's 0-4 tonight. Very speedy McCray at third with two outs. And when you say defense matters, you know, Hill making that terrific catch to end the ninth inning. And how about Cox making that terrific catch to start the ninth inning for the Giants? One of those plays aren't made, the Pirates win this game. 0-1 from the former Giant. Doval, swing and a miss. Way late on 100, cutting in on his hands. Two strikes.
0: 100-mile-an-hour cutter. I mean, that's what you're talking about when he's got strikeout stuff. And he strikes a lot of people out. And that's what he needed to do in that situation where they had the little blooper down the line.
1: 0-2 from Doval, swinging a foul back. Lee's helmet pops off.
0: But that was just a good job of a protective type swing and getting a piece of the ball, making sure something is in play. The hitters are trying also.
1: This is the first time Doval has faced a former teammate. He walked Devers intentionally. 0-2. Outside 1-2. Just meaning tonight, not overall. All of a sudden, the velo ticks up a little bit. So 1-2 the count on Lee. Two runs are in for the Giants.
0: Definitely the hardest thrower out there tonight. It's amazing seeing a 100-mile-an-hour cutter.
1: 1-2. Checked his swing. Now 2-2 on Lee. There's a slider in the dirt.
0: Sliders are over 90.
1: Pirates will immediately have the tying run-up if the score holds. Reynolds would be afforded the automatic runner. And then got the tying run-up right away. The pitch. Swing and a fly ball. Left field. Mangum back a step or two. He'll make the catch to end the inning. Giants get two. We go to the bottom of the 10th. 5-3 San Francisco here on the Pirates Radio Network presented by Iron City and IC Light.
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1: Dylan Smith is on for the Giants. Another former Tiger.
0: This is game number 34 for Smith. He has lost 5, 0-5 record with a 3.23 ERA.
1: And it'll be Nick Gonzalez to lead it off. Reynolds, the automatic runner at second. Pirates down 5-3. First pitch is inside, ball one. Three times have the Pirates hit a leadoff, two-run home run.
0: It's all about scoring one of the hitters, at least one of the hitters. If we don't get one of those guys home, we don't win.
1: Here's the pitch. Hit foul, right side, 1-1 on Nick Gonzalez.
0: Scoring two of them would be nice.
1: Got to get two to keep the game going. 5-3 Giants here in the 10th. Here's the pitch. And it's in there for a strike on the inner edge at 96. 1-2.
0: Ball was, according to the replay, a little bit off the plate.
1: Both teams have been reinstated one ABS challenge because it's extra innings. And they were out prior. If a team has two going into extra innings, they can keep both.
0: That little spin move there. If I was a catcher, I'd call time, go out and say, do you know what the score is?
1: One ball, two strikes. Here it is. Ball looped foul right side.
0: Your mentality right now needs to be it's a one-run game and there's nobody on base. And you need three outs. I can't believe he's even looking at Reynolds, much

0: left, a fake pickoff move.
1: Here's a 1-2, and a ball poked up the middle through. Base hit for Gonzalez. Reynolds touches third. He'll come in to score. Nick Gonzalez knocks in Reynolds, and the Pirates down 5-4. Nobody out in the bottom of the 10th.
0: His whole focus had to be on Gonzalez. Now he's got a base runner that he has to be worried about. And we got to figure out a way to get Gonzalez home.
1: O'Neill Cruz. If he hits one out of here, the Pirates will win this game. Pirates down a run, bottom of the 10th. The pitch down and in, ball one. Dylan Smith, a little bit of time last year with Detroit, just 7 games. Only prior big league experience to this year. Nick Gonzalez at first, nobody out. 5-4 Giants, bottom of the 10th. Pirates batting. 1-0 pitch. Cruz sees one low. It's 2-0. Fastball missing. Pirates haven't had 3 straight home games that resulted in walk-off wins since 1970. They could do that with a win tonight. Swinging a foul back. Now 2-1 on Cruz. He had an RBI single his last time up in the 8th. We're in the 10th. 2-1. Swing and a miss. And in front of a splitter, he hooked down and in. 2-2. Nick Gonzalez at first with nobody out. Getting a small lead over there. Here's the pitch. And a wave and a miss by Cruz. He's the first out in the 10th.
0: Well, a couple of real good splitters right in a row got Cruz. Bottom fell out of both of those.
1: So one out. And here is Ismerlin Valdez. Another power threat. Here's the pitch. Hit foul. And it's a strike. Throw a ball into the gap. Might tie this game up. Got to get at least that 5th run. Pirates down 5-4. A run in here in the bottom of the 10th. One out. Nick Gonzalez. That tying run at first. The rookie Valdez facing Dylan Smith of the Giants. Smith's 0-1. Valdez takes a high fastball. At 96. One ball, one strike. A lot of room on the right side in the infield. Here's the pitch. Strike. Fastball at the knees, right down the middle, 1-2. Not to Valdez's liking. Now Smith back to work. Long wait and a 1-2. Strike 3 call. Again, taking another fastball right down the middle with the game on the line. 2 outs.
0: Yeah, 2 in a row.
1: And it's all up to the man who walked it off last night.
0: I think that might be, is that the second or third time that he has struck out looking tonight?
1: Third time Valdez. Struck out looking for Valdez tonight. Did put a ball in play. Well, all up to Rafael Flores Jr., who was at the plate when the Pirates won it last night. The pitch, down low, ball one. The Pirates are to win it with him at the bat. He has to hit one out of here. If he throws one in the gap, likely got a tie ball game with Nick Gonzalez at first and 2 outs. If Smith gets his man, the Giants will even the series. And a rare road win. 1-0. Ball fouled back. It's one ball and one strike. Pirates were able to put up 13 runs last night. A 9-run inning. Lauding them for putting the ball in play, but after Gonzalez singled in Reynolds. A couple of strikeouts. Can Flores get the job done? The pitch could not hold up on a high fastball. One ball, two strikes. Pirates down to their final strike now. Smith looks in for the sign. And Gonzalez moored at first with the potential tying run. Still dangling his arm, looking in. Now Flores back in the box. 5-4, Giants leading. Bottom of the 10th. Pirates batting with Nick Gonzalez at first, two outs. 1-2 from Smith. Flores swings and sends it to center. Cox is there. He makes the catch. And it's the Giants evening the series. A 5-4 extra inning win for San Francisco. And our postgame show to follow right here on the Pirates Radio Network, presented by Iron City and IC Light.
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1: 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And by PNC, brilliantly boring since 1865. 5-4, the Giants win in 10 innings, avenging the Pirates' win last night. Pirates are now 6-10 in extra inning games. The Giants are 5-6. 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

or trains, or trucks, or prisons, or getting drunk. Well, he sat down and wrote another verse to the song, and he sent it to me, and after reading it, I realized that my friend had written the perfect country and western song, and I felt obliged to include it on this album. 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
1: Fox News, I'm Ted Lindner. Two people are dead, three police officers wounded after a shooting in downtown Minneapolis. Fox's Jill Nader.

0: Oh.
1: Police rushed into an apartment building in downtown, hearing gunfire and encountering shooting victims. No word yet on a motive. The FBI and ATF are joining with state and local police to go over the scene and find building in downtown, hearing gunfire and encountering shooting victims. No word yet on a motive. The FBI and ATF are joining with state and local police to go over the scene and find

0: Cuba. Judge William Sullivan then read the Tui Rodriguez, or dynamite, charge, a final instruction urging the jury to reconsider their positions.
1: Clancy's lawyers say she was suffering from postpartum psychosis and is not criminally responsible. 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
2: A severe thunderstorm watch remains in effect. Mainly cloudy tonight with severe storms likely. Lows dip down to about 69. Mainly cloudy skies again tomorrow. Chance of thunderstorms. Highs level off around 82. From the Weatherology Weather Lab, I'm meteorologist Jennifer Wojcicki for 97.5 The Hound. Right now, it's 70 degrees.

It's late at night, and we're all alone, baby. But just the music of the radio, the soft rain falling outside. Nobody's coming, and no one's gonna telephone. Just me and you, woman, and those lights down low.

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Baby, see the shadows there dancing on the wall. Music's playing real soft and slow. And woman, the rest of the world's

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Just feel that music while we're dancing here in the dark. 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And you whisper to me,

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When he came across this young man sawing on a fiddle and playing it hot, and the devil jumped up on a hickory stump and said, "Boy, let me tell you what. I guess you didn't know it, but I'm a fiddle player too. And if you'd care to take a dare, I'll make a bet with you. Now you play pretty good fiddle, boy, but give the devil his due. 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The boy said, "My name's Johnny, and it might be a sin, but I'll take your bet, you're gonna regret, because I'm the best as ever been."

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Johnny said, "Devil, just come on back if you ever want to try again. 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
2: 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Two people are dead, three police officers wounded after a shooting in downtown Minneapolis. 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
2: Fox News, I'm Ted Lindner. Two people are

0: the other in the stomach. Both are in stable condition. And the jury deliberation is going to continue Thursday morning in the Lindsey Clancy murder trial. Fox's Brian Yenis.
1: The jury of 9 women and 3 men sent a note to the judge saying they are still deadlocked. Judge William Sullivan then read the Tui Rodriguez or dynamite charge, a final instruction urging the jury to reconsider their positions.
0: Clancy's lawyers say she was suffering from postpartum psychosis and is not criminally responsible. 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
2: A severe thunderstorm watch remains in effect. Mainly cloudy overnight with severe storms likely. Lows level off around 69. Chance for storms Thursday. Highs level off around 82. Mainly cloudy skies expected. From the Weatherology Weather Lab, I'm meteorologist Jennifer Wojcicki for 97.5 The Hound. Currently, it's 71 degrees.

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0: Dr. Tejera and his staff at Allegheny Vein and Vascular are committed to helping you maintain your quality of life by treating the source, not just the symptoms.
1: I had swelling or edema in my lower legs. 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
0: After just one visit, Dr. Tejera suspected she had May-Thurner syndrome, a compressed vein that doesn't allow blood to flow out of the leg. 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
1: Within weeks after the stenting, I had complete healing of my ulcers and much better quality of life. I was able to get through the day without relying on over-the-counter pain medications, taking breaks. I don't remember the last time I felt so good.
0: Specializing in vascular disease for over 17 years, Dr. Bob Tejera provides his patients with exceptional care that's close to home. Call Allegheny Vein and Vascular in Bradford, 814-362-8490.

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2: Fox News, I'm Ted Lindner. Two people are dead, three police officers wounded after a shooting in downtown Minneapolis on Wednesday. Fox's Jill Nato.
3: Police rushed into an apartment building in downtown, hearing gunfire and encountering shooting victims. No word yet on a motive. The FBI and ATF are joining with state and local police to go over the scene and find out more.
2: The two officers injured, one was shot in the leg, the other in the stomach, are both in stable condition. The gunman was also found dead. Tropical Depression Edward sweeping through eastern Texas after it made landfall Tuesday. Fox Weather's Brandi Campbell.
4: The highest wind gust clocked at over 90 miles per hour in Port Arthur, Texas. Power outages quickly rose into the tens of thousands across East Texas, and that issue is ongoing. Edward's flood threat also ramped up.
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5: Severe thunderstorm watch remains in effect. Chance of thunderstorms overnight. Otherwise, mainly cloudy skies expected. Lows around 69. Chance for storms Thursday. High temperatures reach up to 82. Cloudy skies with a few peaks of sun. From the Weatherology Weather Lab, I'm meteorologist Jennifer Wojcicki for 97.5 The Hound. Right now, it's 67 degrees.

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2: Fox News, I'm Ted Lindner. Two people are dead, three police officers wounded after a shooting in downtown Minneapolis on Wednesday. Fox's Jill Nato.
3: Police rushed into an apartment building in downtown, hearing gunfire and encountering shooting victims. No word yet on a motive. The FBI and ATF are joining with state and local police to go over the scene and find out more.
2: The two officers injured, one was shot in the leg, the other in the stomach, are both in stable condition. The gunman was also found dead. Tropical Depression Edward sweeping through eastern Texas after it made landfall Tuesday. Fox Weather's Brandi Campbell.
4: The highest wind gust clocked at over 90 miles per hour in Port Arthur, Texas. Power outages quickly rose into the tens of thousands across East Texas, and that issue is ongoing. Edward's flood threat also ramped up.
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5: Severe thunderstorm watch remains in effect. Chance of thunderstorms overnight. Otherwise, mainly cloudy skies expected. Lows around 69. Chance for storms Thursday. High temperatures reach up to 82. Cloudy skies with a few peaks of sun. From the Weatherology Weather Lab, I'm meteorologist Jennifer Wojcicki for 97.5 The Hound. Right now, 65.

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2: Fox News, I'm Ted Linder. Jury deliberation set to continue later today, Thursday, in the Lindsey Clancy murder trial. Fox's Brian Yenis.
3: The jury of 9 women and 3 men sent a note to the judge saying they are still deadlocked. Judge William Sullivan then read the Tui Rodriguez, or Dynamite, charge, a final instruction urging the jury to reconsider their positions.
2: Clancy's lawyers say she was suffering from postpartum psychosis and is not criminally responsible. 2 people are dead, 3 police officers wounded after a shooting in Minneapolis. The gunman also killed.
4: Police rushed into an apartment building in downtown, hearing gunfire and encountering shooting victims. No word yet on a motive. The FBI and ATF are joining with state and local police to go over the scene and find out more.
2: The 2 officers injured, 1 shot in the leg, the other in the stomach, in stable condition. 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
5: Chance for storms overnight, otherwise partly cloudy skies. Lows level off around 64. Cloudy skies with a few peaks of sun. Thursday, chance of thunderstorms. High temperatures reach up to 82. From the Weatherology Weather Lab, I'm meteorologist Jennifer Wojcicki for 97.5 The Hound. Right now, 64.

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2: 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It's Dustin Lynch.
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2: Fox News, I'm Ted Linder. Jury deliberation set to continue later today, Thursday, in the Lindsey Clancy murder trial. Fox's Brian Yenis.
3: The jury of 9 women and 3 men sent a note to the judge saying they are still deadlocked. Judge William Sullivan then read the Tui Rodriguez, or Dynamite, charge, a final instruction urging the jury to reconsider their positions.
2: Clancy's lawyers say she was suffering from postpartum psychosis and is not criminally responsible. 2 people are dead, 3 police officers wounded after a shooting in Minneapolis. The gunman also killed.
4: Police rushed into an apartment building in downtown, hearing gunfire and encountering shooting victims. No word yet on a motive. The FBI and ATF are joining with state and local police to go over the scene and find out more.
2: The 2 officers injured, 1 shot in the leg, the other in the stomach, in stable condition. 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
5: Chance for storms overnight, otherwise partly cloudy skies. Lows level off around 64. Cloudy skies with a few peaks of sun. Thursday, chance of thunderstorms. High temperatures reach up to 82. From the Weatherology Weather Lab, I'm meteorologist Jennifer Wojcicki for 97.5 The Hound. Right now, 64.

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1: More showers and thunderstorms in the region today. We'll see temps in the middle 80s. Good morning, I'm J.J. Michaels with your Hound Country News. A St. Mary's man is jailed today on charges that he allegedly stole a vehicle. City police tell us it happened Tuesday evening on Stackpole Street. 20-year-old Caden Bear allegedly took the vehicle and then made up a story to police in order to implicate another person in the crime. He's in the Elk County Prison today. Attorney General Dave Sunday is highlighting his efforts to combat sophisticated and coordinated acts of theft and fraud. Johnny Marks with more.
2: Since its launch in July, his office has opened more than 170 investigations, made more than 100 arrests, and served more than 222 search warrants, and also recovered millions of dollars in stolen property.
3: We are all victimized by the higher prices that result in these brazen criminal activities at a time when affordability is on everyone's mind. Our efforts to combat organized retail crime is law enforcement's way one of law enforcement's ways of making life more affordable.
1: The CDC is leaving two Pennsylvania deaths out of the nation's measles death total. For now, John Schaefer with more.
4: The Pennsylvania Department of Health reported the deaths last week after Governor Josh Shapiro called them preventable because the victims were not vaccinated. But questions have since been raised about the classifications. The Lancaster County coroner says one victim, an infant, died from a lacerated spleen, not measles. The coroner says another person died while infected with measles, but it's too early to determine whether measles caused that death.
1: High school football tomorrow night, Red Bank Valley meets Ridgeway. Airtime will be at 6:30, video streaming on our YouTube page. Fox News is next.
5: Fox News, I'm Ted Linder. Jury deliberation set to continue later today, Thursday, in the Lindsey Clancy murder trial. Fox's Brian Yenis.
6: The jury of nine women and three men sent a note to the judge saying they are still deadlocked. Judge William Sullivan then read the Tui Rodriguez or dynamite charge, a final instruction urging the jury to reconsider their positions.
5: Clancy's lawyers say she was suffering from postpartum psychosis and is not criminally responsible. Two people are dead, three police officers wounded after a shooting in Minneapolis. The gunman also killed.
7: Police rushed into an apartment building in downtown, hearing gunfire and encountering shooting victims. No word yet on a motive. The FBI and ATF are joining with state and local police to go over the scene and find out more.
5: The two officers injured, one shot in the leg, the other in the stomach, in stable condition. 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
8: Chance for storms overnight, otherwise partly cloudy skies. Lows level off around 64. Cloudy skies with a few peaks of sun. Thursday, chance of thunderstorms. High temperatures reach up to 82. From the Weatherology Weather Lab, I'm meteorologist Jennifer Wojcicki for 97.5 The Hound. Right now, 64.
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More of the same. Showers and thunderstorms possible today, tonight, and tomorrow as that unsettled weather pattern continues. Highs in the mid-80s. Lower 60s for our lows at night.

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1: $700.
4: Is that for the whole season?
5: Yeah. Do you get every first down?
1: Yeah, I think so. Yeah.
4: In all of high school football,
1: it's all home games.
5: Oh,
1: all
5: feel home like games. That's kind of a deal, actually.
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2: 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I'm working on that. 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
1: We should be we should sponsor the fumble. This fumble brought to you by Big D and Bubba.
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1: that's
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1: bad.
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0: storms, overnight otherwise partly cloudy skies, lows of a low around 64. Cloudy skies with a few peaks of sun, Thursday, chance of thunderstorms, high temperatures reach up to 82. From the Weatherology Weather Lab, I'm meteorologist Jennifer Wojcicki for 97.5 The Hound. Right now, 64.
1: Well, it's almost here tomorrow night. Red Bank Valley Bulldogs meet Ridgeway Elkers Airtime Memorial Park Field, 6:30. So video streaming on the Laurel Media Sports YouTube channel, so make sure you're following along with that.

0: It's not Bubba?
1: No, I'm not the grumpy one right now.
0: Is it Schaefer?
1: The grumpy guy.
0: What the heck?
1: What?
2: Oh,
1: so,
2: geez.
1: I did Grubhub or Uber Eats or one of those type of things the other day.
0: Uh-huh.
1: And I don't do it very often because it's not cheap.
3: Yeah, it's you're basically paying double.
1: You're paying double. Well, you get to track your delivery, you know, from the point of where it's made to where you're at.
3: Yeah.
1: I was watching my delivery drive right past the road to the office and kept going. And I'm sitting here wanting to yell at this person, I'm over here. You have GPS. You can't miss me. How did you go the whole way around the other side of town?
3: So did they have yours and go and, I mean, did they just deliver them in order that they picked them up maybe?
1: Well, no, they were specifically supposed to deliver mine in that window. They just missed the road.
3: And then they just kept going.
1: And then they just had to circle around and come back. So then they dropped the food off, and the packaging of the food has a significant smell to it.
0: What?
3: Well, now we know why they missed the road.
0: What?
3: It's a little skunky.
1: Little skunky.
0: Oh, like pot?
1: Exactly.
0: Oh.
1: That's exactly what it was. I don't want my food smelling like pot.
0: I would have said no thanks.
1: I don't want my food smelling like pot.
0: That's the worst. You would absolutely call and tell them. You'll get your money back. Yeah. That's the problem, man, is that a lot of people do that. And listen, that's fine. You want to do that, but don't put it on someone's food.
1: Don't put your sticky on my icky, okay? I don't need that smell. I don't want it around me. I don't want it on my food.
3: Put your sticky on my icky.
0: Did you ever think he would ever say that?
3: I don't know, but I really want to see that on a T-shirt.
0: What? Anyway, well, there you go. That's a good grumpy guy. I'm with you on that one.
3: Yeah.

0: guys who never get off the bus.
1: Not for us today, though. It's Carson.
2: Yeah, someone who sat on her couch for an extended period of time to binge the second season of Ransom Canyon out on Netflix.
3: Do you like that?
2: I have friends who are super into it, and they're like, girl, you've got to watch it. You're going to love it.
3: So is it? Okay, so I've heard it's kind of like a Hallmark movie, but a Western series.
2: It's like Yellowstone light, because there is family drama, cattle ranches, somebody's trying to take over land in the town. There's an unsolved, in the first season, not murder, but like unsolved death. And then you have really pretty people in it.
1: How long is each episode?
2: 45 minutes.
1: Perfect.
2: Okay. So, yeah, it's Josh Duhamel, very attractive man. Minka Kelly, very gorgeous woman. And lots of other pretty people in it. Here's where I'm icked.
3: You're icked?
2: I'm very icked by it. That you have the adults and in this town, in Ransom Canyon. And then you have the high school. And there's all this drama going on with, you know, kids, high school seniors as they were. And one of the kids, who I understand is of age for real in real life, but he's playing a high school kid. And at some point they have him taking off his clothes. And I'm like, this is supposed to be a high school senior. And you're like, ew.
3: Why
2: are they doing this? This is gross. Like, again, I've looked up the actor to make sure, but it was still like, but he's portraying a high school kid?
1: Do they just push the line? They try and push the line more and more.
2: Yes, I'll be real with you. I've been fast forwarding because it just gives me such an ick. Yeah. It's just gross.
1: Little House on the Prairie.
2: That's what I should have been watching.
3: Laura Ingalls keep her clothes on?
1: Yeah, Little House on the Prairie.
3: Okay,
1: man.
3: I can watch that.
1: Dude, it's so good.
4: He's a ranch hand in a pinch, man. Hotter than the red on the cattle brand. Because she's a gold digger with a quick trigger. A cast iron skillet swinging lid flipper. Now he's a double wide on the county line.

horseback. Now he's a buckskin, 15 hands, 5-time team road champion. She never liked him, she

0: want my horse back.
1: This is the Big D and Bubba Before the Show show.
2: Why are you fired up, Bubba?
3: Because they're doing updates in September for the Apple Watch and Watch OS 27 or whatever they're calling it. And because of that, it's going to phase out a bunch of older Apple Watches. They're not going to be supported. And, you know, what's going to happen is you're going to lose a bunch of features on these watches. So I was looking and I'm like, I was thinking about, and this is why I stopped wearing my Apple Watch. Unless, you know, I only
2: so
3: do it.
2: So why are you mad if you don't wear it?
3: Well, I don't wear it often. I don't wear it often. I wear it when I'm at the house and I'm doing laundry. When I'm doing yard work, when I'm doing whatever, that's when I wear it because I don't want to carry my phone and I just answer my phone on my wrist.
2: Also, why do we have the same music as the asteroid coming to kill Earth? And the iPhone is not okay. All right. I'm not the only person. All right,
3: right.
2: Some people other use it occasionally. Yes.
3: The most popular watch in America is the Apple Watch, and the problem is once this new OS update comes up, everything basically older than the Series 9, I think, is going to be phased out. And the Ultra, like I have the first edition Ultra, that's going to be going away. I paid $1,000 for that. Almost like five, 6 years ago.
2: You spent what?
4: You
2: spent $1,000 on an Apple.
4: I was going to feel bad for you, but now I go, fooling his money.
3: It was.
2: How much was it, Bubba?
3: I don't remember.
2: Yeah,
3: but
2: you
3: it was.
4: You said $1,000.
2: You said $1,000.
3: Okay,
2: your
3: so
2: brain
3: somewhere
2: up
3: in there.
2: Anyway,
3: but the point
2: enough
3: is,
2: for them to keep doing what they're supposed to do.
3: If you're an Apple Watch Series 6, 7, 8, SE, second gen, Apple Watch Ultra, be on the lookout because in September, all this money that you sunk into your watch may be going to nothing. Planned obsolescence is maybe the worst thing in all of business. And I'm not happy. So I just wanted to express that today.
2: Thank you.

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1: Man, I broke out an old school one on someone the other day.
2: What do you mean?
1: I did the old let me Google that for you.
3: Oh, wow.
1: I know. It felt so good.
3: Is that still a thing?
1: It is. It is.
3: Okay.
1: So we've let it rest for some time, and so now it's like it's new again. So this is
3: what
1: you do.
3: You know about let me Google this?
4: No.
3: Okay, so if somebody comes up to you with a dumb question, what do you say? Well, I mean, you would go, oh, you could just Google that.
4: Yeah.
3: And constantly people, I would be the one who usually I would ask Big D a question, and he would send me a link back, and I would tap on it, and it would go to this website called Let Me Google This For You, and it was literally showing you how to Google your own answers.
1: It pops up, it looks like Google, and then all of a sudden you see it being typed out, the question that they asked you. Like,
4: oh, that's incredible.
1: Is it going to be sunny today? And you just go, and you send them the link, they click it, and they see, click, click, click, click, is it going to be sunny today? Google search, and it pops up, hey, it's going to be sunny today. It is the most passive-aggressive move. And I brought it back. So what you do is you go to, it's let me Google that for you. Let me Google that.com. Or you can just do the letters L.
3: Dude, I type let me G and it was the very first thing that popped up.
1: Yeah, yeah. If you just do LMGTFY, it will pop up. And then you just type in the question. It'll create a link that you copy and send it. You can text
3: it
1: to
3: them. It's a lot of work. It really is a lot of work.
4: No, it's satisfying. It is satisfying work.
1: It is, because when they get it, the final product is very well done. It's very flashy, and it says what you want to say without having to say it.
3: It literally says, let me Google that for you.
1: Yeah, it's pretty
3: good. And they see the whole thing.
4: This is so dangerous, and I love it.
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13: Chance for storms overnight, otherwise partly cloudy skies. Lows level off around 64. Cloudy skies with a few peaks of sun. Thursday, chance of thunderstorms. High temperatures reach up to 80.

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1: 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From all of us to you, thanks for listening. Thanks for letting us be a part of your morning routine, wherever you are, all across Hound Country.
2: Hey, whiskey drink.

0: and Bubba before the show.
1: Man, I wish cars had some sort of what the modern equivalent of CBs would be so that we could talk to other cars around us.
2: They have it. It's called a CB.
1: Yeah, but no one has a CB.
2: Yeah.
1: But I wish that, because well, we weren't really big into CBs. Dad would put a CB in the car whenever we were on a road trip, and we hardly ever turned it on because it's scary. If you've never done it before and you turn on a CB and you can hear all the truckers doing there and they got the echo on it and they're like, you can hardly understand them. And you're like, ugh. And so you get on there and you go, hey, breaker 19. How's it looking out there?
2: Yeah, that's the problem. When you open with breaker 19, they already know. They go, mm-hmm.
1: Well, it'd be nice to be able to, like, when cars are going by and you love his lift kit. You could be like, hey, man, I like your lift kit there, you know.
2: I've always said we should be able to, like, just call people by their license plate. You just dial their license plate number.
1: It
2: goes right to them. Hello.
1: Yeah,
2: right. BG4374. Yeah, I just wanted to say, what's up? I like your rims. Your rims are dope.
1: Yeah. Mm-hmm. I don't know. But no, we'll get something dumb that we don't need.
2: You know, CBs were great because, like you were talking about on a road trip, I used to use them back in the day like Waze. Like, they were the way that you found out where the cops were. Back in the day, it was
3: we got Smokey up ahead, blah, blah, blah, full grown.
2: And full grown meant state patrol.
4: Oh.
2: And, so you knew. You got a little baby bear up there. But
1: I think if you say baby bear full grown, they know you're a goober, too.

0: 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It's the Big D and Bubba Before the Show show.
1: How's the dating world going for you, Bubba? I haven't heard any latest.
2: It's not. Actually, I'll tell you, I was talking to this one girl. The way it works is you match on the apps and then you start talking with somebody. If everything's going well, then you move up to coffee or drinks or chips and salsa or whatever it may be, your first move. Mm-hmm. I'm talking to this lady and she's like, "What are your hobbies?" And I was like, "Let's see, what do I do? I fish. I feed my squirrels popcorn every day. I mix sugar water for the hummingbirds. And I do yard work." I'm not cool anymore. Like, I used to be that guy. Dude, I was a firefighter. I was a skateboarder. I would climb mountains. I don't do any of that anymore.
1: Yeah, it's great, isn't it? What's your hobbies? Staying alive.
2: You go work out.
1: That's a hobby. I mean, you enjoyed that. I enjoy.
2: But... So what's the funny thing is? There's two things I really want to start. I want to bake. I want to learn how to make my own bread.
1: Yeah.
2: And like I'm like, okay, I'm down with that. And I'm like, that's kind of my next thing. But I'm like, that's not a cool hobby.
1: Yeah, it is.
2: I can't tell any.
1: Dude, are you kidding me? There are sourdough bread groups all over the place. How about getting into Mahjong?
2: Actually,
1: you get into Mahjong. I'm going to get into smoking a pipe.
2: Well, I know you wanted to do You wanted to do crocheting to make quilts or something like that.
1: I did. I bought that little Wooble or whatever they're called. They're like little small kits to try. I couldn't. I was like, this is too dumb for me. I just couldn't do it. Man. I don't have the patience for it.
2: I do like the idea of a Mahjong group, though.
1: Yeah, a good Mahjong group.
2: There's going to be a lot of ladies there.
1: Kitchen,
2: that's
1: bridge.
2: A good way I could meet people without being on the apps.
1: Yeah, it's a different demographic, but just letting you know beforehand.

0: It's like a free hour of awesome sauce. 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
1: Well, Shaking Carson, good morning.
2: Good morning. I was out at lunch the other day, and my friend realized she didn't have her phone with her, that she had left it at the store that we had just been at. So we immediately pay. We run back to the store, go to customer service. Hey, did anybody turn in a phone? And they were like, yeah, can you describe it? Which, totally valid. Love they're not handing it over. And she was like, well, it's an iPhone. And
1: point it at my face. See if it opens.
2: Right. So she says, yeah, it's got a case. The case is clear. That's not really a great identifying factor. They go, well, what's your lock screen? So they went to just push, I guess there's a button on the side and it would show your lock screen.
3: Yeah.
2: Because it's done for a droid, right? And so it's her two dogs. So she describes, oh, it's got my two dogs. And so they hand the phone back. And I start thinking, I'm like, oh my gosh, I'm going to keep my phone on a leash because I don't want to be in this situation. And they're like, so what's your lock screen? And I'm like,
1: oh my God, what is yours?
2: Fictional characters.
3: Oh, is it Pollen?
2: It's Colin and Penelope from Bridgerton season 3, because that's normal for an adult woman. It was the promo from season 4.

0: Shut up, they're kissing on my phone. Shush.
1: Does everyone know?
2: It's not embarrassing, though. If you go to the right place, they'll be like, oh my gosh.
0: Look, it brings me joy, but it's also, I don't want, but imagine I'm talking to like some 20-year-old kid at the hardware store, and he's like, what's your lock screen? I'm like, these people dressed like they're an old-timey, you know what, ma'am? I don't want to have this conversation.
1: Here, just take it.
2: You know, another way to do it, though, just in kind of thinking, forward thinking, is just say, well, look, call me. My number is whatever. It's going to ring.
0: Oh, that's true.
2: That's instead of having them press the lock screen.
0: Yeah, are we all dumb? That.
1: Yeah, that's exactly what you should do. Yes.
3: That's it for the Before the Show show. Now, buckle up for today's new Big D and Bubba. It's starting next. WDDH St. Mary's, Classic Country, 97.5 The Hound.
4: More showers and thunderstorms in the region today. We'll see temps in the middle 80s. Good morning, I'm J.J. Michaels with your Hound Country News. A St. Mary's man is jailed today on charges that he allegedly stole a vehicle. City police tell us it happened Tuesday evening on Stackpole Street. 20-year-old Caden Bear allegedly took the vehicle and then made up a story to police in order to implicate another person in the crime. He's in the Elk County prison today. Attorney General Dave Sunday is highlighting his efforts to combat sophisticated and coordinated acts of theft and fraud. Johnny Marks with more.
5: Since its launch in July, his office has opened more than 170 investigations, made more than 100 arrests, and served more than 222 search warrants, and also recovered millions of dollars in stolen property.
6: We are all victimized by the higher prices that result in these brazen criminal activities at a time when affordability is on everyone's mind. Our efforts to combat organized retail crime is law enforcement's way One of law enforcement's ways of making life more affordable.
4: The CDC is leaving two Pennsylvania deaths out of the nation's measles death total. For now, John Schaefer with more.
7: The Pennsylvania Department of Health reported the deaths last week after Governor Josh Shapiro called them preventable because the victims were not vaccinated. But questions have since been raised about the classifications. The Lancaster County coroner says one victim, an infant, died from a lacerated spleen, not measles. The coroner says another person died while infected with measles, but it's too early to determine whether measles caused that death.
4: High school football tomorrow night, Red Bank Valley meets Ridgeway. Airtime will be at 6:30, video streaming on our YouTube page. Fox News is next.
8: Fox News, I'm Ted Linder. Jury deliberation set to continue later today, Thursday, in the Lindsey Clancy murder trial. Fox's Brian Yenis.
9: The jury of nine women and three men sent a note to the judge saying they are still deadlocked. Judge William Sullivan then read the Tui Rodriguez, or dynamite, charge, a final instruction urging the jury to reconsider their positions.
8: Clancy's lawyers say she was suffering from postpartum psychosis and is not criminally responsible. Two people are dead, three police officers wounded after a shooting in Minneapolis. The gunman also killed.
10: Police rushed into an apartment building in downtown, hearing gunfire and encountering shooting victims. No word yet on a motive. The FBI and ATF are joining with state and local police to go over the scene and find out more.
8: The two officers injured, one shot in the leg, the other in the stomach, in stable condition. 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
11: Chance for storms overnight, otherwise partly cloudy skies. Lows level off around 64. Cloudy skies with a few peaks of sun. Thursday, chance of thunderstorms. High temperatures reach up to 82. From the Weatherology Weather Lab, I'm meteorologist Jennifer Wojcicki for 97.5 The Hound. Right now, 64.
12: 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Pittsburgh Steelers cornerback Joey Porter Jr. recently was activated from the PUP list, but he still wants a new contract. Meeting with the media, he was asked very directly if he will play the week one game without a new deal, and he was very non-committal on that, sometimes saying things and then saying something else just a moment or so later. Generally, the Steelers do not negotiate with players once the season gets underway, so this is something that is worth continuing to monitor. They still have a little bit of time. The season won't begin until a week from Sunday when they match up against Atlanta. Pittsburgh Pirates baseball, Wild won yesterday. They beat the Giants 13-12. That

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0: I'm Matt Pauly with the Sports Flash on 97.5 The Hound. A week from Sunday when they match up against Atlanta. Pittsburgh Pirates baseball wild one yesterday. They beat the Giants 13-12. That series continues today.
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0: Still going to see that chance of showers and thunderstorms for us throughout the day and tonight and even into tomorrow for Friday. We'll see highs in the mid-80s here at the Hound.
1: I'm a redneck, 'cause I drink beer and I dip skull. Guess I'm a rambler.

Center. I'm your announcer, David Angel. It's time to turn them up and wake up the world. 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

0: Back on Earth, in the beginning, God created the heaven and the earth. And God said, let there be light. And there was light. And God bless all of you on the good earth.
1: Airport, at your airport. No proceeding.
2: Roger. Roger.
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4: We need to change this music and go to something much more glorious. It is happening, America! Today. It is happening today!
5: Yeah, this afternoon, man.
4: So week zero is now in the past. Week one, official. Start to football. This is like Christmas Day. You're waking up and everything just looks better. The sun is brighter. Even the clouds look better.
5: Amen.
4: Everything is awesome.
5: Yes.
4: The dark is darker. Oh. The pastels are pastellier.
5: Yes.
4: I don't know.
5: Yes, man. Lots of college games now tonight. And plus, I got high school games happening this weekend. And even more games on Saturday.
4: Oh, this is the best.
5: Come on.
4: All right. We're going to be celebrating. I don't know exactly how, but we're going to figure something out. A way that we can all celebrate the beautifulness of this day together. So we appreciate you joining us as we start this morning off.
6: 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This is a Big D and Bubba show.
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17: Chance for storms overnight, otherwise partly cloudy skies. Lows level off around 64. Cloudy skies with a few peaks of sun. Thursday, chance of thunderstorms. High temperatures reach up to 82. From the Weatherology Weather Lab, I'm meteorologist Jennifer Wojcicki for 97.5 The Hound. Right now, 64.
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0: days, day, tweet. Tweet,
1: tweet. Keith says some of y'all never had to wipe Marlboro ashes out of your eyes from the back seat, and it shows.
2: For those who get it, you just got a good chuckle. Holly says, United States Postal Service tracking. Step one, we don't think it exists. Step two, delivered.
1: Right. Kaylee says, ever since I was a little girl, I knew I wanted to log into Microsoft Authenticator 35 times a day, create deliverables for key stakeholders, and circle back offline. Man, can you imagine living that life?
2: Dude, I'm living it right now. Every time I have to log into my email, I'm like, oh, where's my phone? I can't log in without my face. Wesley says, and to my children, I leave my drawer full of installation manuals for appliances that we no longer own and a mangled pile of cords, yes, adapters, and wires.
1: Yes. All right, got a good tweet? Tag us. We'll see it. At Big D and Bubba.
3: Tweet, tweet. That's tasty tweet.
4: Big D and Bubba's tasty tweet.
3: Tweet, tweet.
0: Those tasty tweets.
5: And that's today's Big D and

Getting you home. It's Chris Young with Big D and Bubba. 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
1: Hello.
0: Hey, what's up, man?
1: Who is this?
2: I don't know who's this.
0: This is Derek and Sean.
1: I guess I got your number from the radio.
0: Oh, the radio's talking to you again?
3: That's so weird.
0: My TV whispers to me.
3: They hung up.
0: I don't know, man.
3: Like, okay. You listen to our show. You hear the nonsense that we spout all the time. You hear us give the phone number out. You call that number. You hear doofuses talking to you and being goofy. And then you just hang up and give up. Man, we had so much more goofy in us.
0: Yeah, we had a couple more lines on the end.

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1: Garrett.
0: Once again, congratulations to
1: Garrett.
0: This month's Big D and Bubba Employee of the Month.

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1: What do you guys got on the menu for Saturday for college football first weekend?
0: Cookie cake.
1: Just one giant cookie cake.
0: I ordered one, and it's got, I forgot what, because I ordered it like 2 weeks
1: serious?
0: Ago.
1: Oh,
0: yeah.
1: Wow.
0: Very serious. Well, I mean, okay, so one of my favorite things to do is to get a cookie cake. Like, I get the big rectangular.
2: You're talking about like in the old malls and
0: yes.
2: stuff?
0: Yes.
2: Okay.
0: Yes.
2: All right.
0: I didn't know they had those.
1: You get you an Orange Julius while you're there?
0: So, yeah, I got a cookie cake, and I put some dumb little, pun about football on it, and I forgot which one I ended up doing. So it's going to be like a surprise when I go pick it up. I'm going to walk in, I'm going to be like, hey, cookie cake, and I'm going to open it up, and I'm going to giggle.
3: It has something written on it.
1: That's so great.
3: You really committed.
1: And the best of it is he doesn't remember it, so it's going to be a surprise to him, like you said. That's so great. That's the most Bubba thing I've ever heard.
0: I have another one for next week, because next week is my NFL draft. So we're doing the draft on Sunday for next week, and that's why I'm confused, because I think I have college stuff for this weekend. I think I have NFL stuff. I don't know.
1: Man.
0: I've got them all mixed up.
1: Hope that it messes up. Yeah. Like, what happens if you show up and there's nothing there?
0: So for my draft, I have to wear the pink T-shirt. That's part of one of the things that the loser of the draft, not only are you the loser, but next year you have to go back wearing the pink shirt. It's that clingy material.
1: Oh, like the dry fit?
0: Yes, it's dry fit.
3: Yeah.
0: It's that, sweat.
3: Do they all get
0: to
3: take pictures?
0: So, yeah, it's going to fit horrendous. They suck around all your muffin tops and everything.
1: Oh, lovely.
0: It's going to be terrible.
1: But you ordered a cookie cake?
0: But I got a cookie
1: cake. Okay, good.

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1: What's up, Shaver?
2: Good morning. It's football season.
1: Yes.
2: We're all very excited around here. One of my side gigs is calling high school football.
0: Right. Yeah. And you do a really good job.
2: Thank you. I don't believe you, but thank you.
0: No, we've told you.
2: But you guys wanted to sponsor fumbles, and I wanted to create that for you.
1: Oh, yeah. What would that sound like?
2: Eagles set to punt the football.
0: Hold on, let me put a little sound effect. Okay, we'll have some sound effect.
3: And, right. Here, look, I'll give you that. Oh, wait.
4: Do you want to have them do it like this?
1: Yeah, can you do that with a little thing on it?
2: Oh, let's see.
1: A bullhorn.
0: So
1: just kind of talk into the side of it.
0: I feel like we're out of game now.
4: Eagle set to punt away the football. Kick is up in the air, and it is fumble. Fumble on the play. It is a Big D and Bubba fumble. Brought to you by Big D and Bubba. 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
1: Yeah, pretty much. That's it. That's how it would play.
2: That's how that works.
1: That's like a, what do you call it? Like a spec spot. That's like a demo spec spot so we can kind of see what it would sound
2: that's
1: like.
2: That's a sizzle.
1: Yeah, it's a sizzle reel.
0: I'm a big fan. And again, I'm going to say it. I know it sounds crazy, but they do. They sponsor all kinds of things during high school football games. They're in the stadium announcer

0: Also, you get the radio announcers. I totally think Big D and Bubba sponsoring fumbles is the greatest sponsorship opportunity ever.
1: Yeah.
0: This sponsor was brought to you by Big D and Bubba.
2: Or like a break. Like, he's tired. He's taking a Big D and Bubba.
1: Oh, a timeout. Yeah, this Big D and Bubba timeout.
0: Well, timeouts usually go to the big spenders.
2: Yeah,
0: I have noticed that.
2: We need to keep it in our budget.
1: I still need to get paid. So
0: yeah. Oh, and plus, yeah. And just also remember, though, fumbles don't happen a whole lot. So if you get paid by the mention, then we're probably better off with fumbles.
1: So more timeouts will make it a lower rate. You can afford that then. Yeah,
2: true.
1: That's how we'll do that.
2: All right. We're moving forward with this?
0: Dude, maybe. I think it's a great idea.
2: I don't know. I can't tell.
3: Fumber! Big D and Bubba.
0: Hey, it's Big D and Bubba. 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
0: Instead, what if your decision to call a sober ride actually changed your world for the better?
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8: Chance for storms overnight, otherwise partly cloudy skies. Lows level off around 64. Cloudy skies with a few peaks of sun. Thursday, chance of thunderstorms. High temperatures reach up to 82. From the Weatherology Weather Lab, I'm meteorologist Jennifer Wojcicki for 97.5 The Hound. Right now, 64.
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1: Hey, on socials, we are easy to find, just at Big D and Bubba.
0: I may be the dumbest human in the on the planet. I just realized that our months are named out of order. Did you know this? September. Let's go to September, October, November, December. Sept means seven. Oct for like October means eight. Think of everything you know of that's named oct. Octopus, octagon, whatever, it's eight-sided.
1: Yes.
0: Novum means nine. And DEC, deck, or December, it's means 10. So September means 7, October means 8, November means 9, December means 10.
1: Yeah, they are.
0: Then why are they the 7th, 8th, 9th, and 10th months?
1: Yeah, they're off by two.
0: Everything is all thrown off.
2: Was it the adoption of the Julian calendar? Is that why?
0: Don't know. Like, what is the Julian?
2: Well, because August is for Augustus. So, the Roman emperor.
0: Okay, but
1: we know. We know who he is.
2: Oh, sorry.
1: You I've heard of him.
2: July could be Julius Caesar.
0: So
2: I don't know. I'm spitballing. I don't honestly know. I'm just wondering.
0: I'm looking. The very first Roman calendar had 10 months, and it started with Martius. Mm-hmm. They had Martius, Aprilus, Maius, Junius, Quintilius, Sextilius, September, October, November, December. So why in the world? Man, the whole year was all messed up. It was only 304 days of the year that were covered by that. Either way, why couldn't they, when they added the 12th month, why didn't they just say, why didn't we just move those other months up to match what they are? September, October, November, December.
1: The world will never know.
0: Like, that just feels weird. And also, can we please go to the 13-month calendar, please?
1: Bubba, that way,
2: that's the whole reason you
1: there
2: did
1: you
2: this.
1: There you go, and here it is.

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2: 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More showers and thunderstorms in the region today. We'll see temps in the middle 80s. Good morning, I'm J.J. Michaels with your Hound Country News. A St. Mary's man is jailed today on charges that he allegedly stole a vehicle. City police tell us it happened Tuesday evening on Stackpole Street. 20-year-old Caden Bear allegedly took the vehicle and then made up a story to police in order to implicate another person in the crime. He's in the Elk County Prison today. Attorney General Dave Sunday is highlighting his efforts to combat sophisticated and coordinated acts of theft and fraud. Johnny Marks with more.
3: Since its launch in July, his office has opened more than 170 investigations, made more than 100 arrests, and served more than 222 search warrants, and also recovered millions of dollars in stolen property.
4: We are all victimized by the higher prices that result in these brazen criminal activities at a time when affordability is on everyone's mind. Our efforts to combat organized retail crime is law enforcement's way One of law enforcement's ways of making life more affordable.
2: The CDC is leaving two Pennsylvania deaths out of the nation's measles death total. For now, John Schaefer with more.
5: The Pennsylvania Department of Health reported the deaths last week after Governor Josh Shapiro called them preventable because the victims were not vaccinated. But questions have since been raised about the classifications. The Lancaster County coroner says one victim, an infant, died from a lacerated spleen, not measles. The coroner says another person died while infected with measles, but it's too early to determine whether measles caused that death.
2: High school football tomorrow night, Red Bank Valley meets Ridgeway. Airtime will be at 6:30, video streaming on our YouTube page. Fox News is next.
6: Fox News, I'm Ted Linder. Jury deliberation set to continue later today, Thursday, in the Lindsey Clancy murder trial. Fox's Brian Yenis.
7: The jury of nine women and three men sent a note to the judge saying they are still deadlocked. Judge William Sullivan then read the Tui Rodriguez, or dynamite, charge, a final instruction urging the jury to reconsider their positions.
6: Clancy's lawyers say she was suffering from postpartum psychosis and is not criminally responsible. Two people are dead, three police officers wounded after a shooting in Minneapolis. The gunman also killed.
8: Police rushed into an apartment building in downtown, hearing gunfire and encountering shooting victims. No word yet on a motive. The FBI and ATF are joining with state and local police to go over the scene and find out more.
6: The two officers injured, one shot in the leg, the other in the stomach, in stable condition. 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
9: Chance for storms overnight, otherwise partly cloudy skies. Lows level off around 64. Cloudy skies with a few peaks of sun. Thursday, chance of thunderstorms. High temperatures reach up to 82. From the Weatherology Weather Lab, I'm meteorologist Jennifer Wojcicki for 97.5 The Hound. Right now, 64.
10: 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Crazy game yesterday for the Pittsburgh Pirates. They beat the Giants 13-12. Brandon Lau was able to score from third on a short hop throw from third with two outs in the bottom of the ninth inning, and that ends up being the difference. Lau had a four-hit night that included hitting his 29th home run of the season. O'Neill Cruz also had a four-hit night. Series does continue today on the mound for Pittsburgh. Bubba Chandler, Landon Rupp will go for San Francisco. Moving to NFL football, the Pittsburgh Steelers continuing to get set for their season opener. That's coming up a week from Sunday when they host Atlanta. That same day, the Buffalo Bills are going to begin their season on the road against Houston. 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I'm Matt Pauley with the Sports Flash on 97.5 The Hound.
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Well, we're all kind of wondering if the weather is going to hold out for high school football tomorrow night. We'll kind of see, but we are going to have that chance of showers and thunderstorms today and tonight and some into tomorrow. Highs in the mid-80s, lower 60s for the lows.

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1: So Halloween coming up, you know, you start talking about candy and, well, still and Bubba, I feel like the candies over the years have changed some. I don't care for Snickers as much anymore.
0: Which is weird.
1: Like, I feel like they changed it or something.
2: No,
1: like,
2: you know, I'll tell you. Remember when Kit Kat used to be wrapped in foil? That was better. Same thing with Nestle Crunch. Used to be
0: wrapped in
2: foil.
0: Now?
2: Just plastic. Oh. But when it came in foil, I swear they were both better.
1: I tell you what, I'll give me a Crackle.
2: Oh, same.
1: I'll knock me out some of those little crackle things.
0: Crackle are good. Crackle are good.
2: 100 grand is my, I know not everybody eats those, but it's like caramel and little crispies. I'm in.
0: Dude, that's how I feel about Mr. Good Bar. Those little, especially the minis at Halloween.
3: Yes.
0: Give me all the Mr. Bars.
3: All of them.
2: Oh, you can have mine.
0: Really?
2: Yeah, it's just peanuts and chocolate.
4: It's great.
0: I know, and it's perfect.
2: Yeah, but I could have Snickers where it's caramel and nougat.
0: Do you know where Mr. Good Bar came from? During the Depression, people couldn't afford food, so they were like, well, we're going to sell them chocolate, and we're going to put peanuts in it to boost the caloric value, so you get more calories through the peanuts, and it saved lives.
2: 100 years later.
5: Have you guys ever had a Mars bar?
0: Yeah, I like Mars.
5: My brother brought one back from Italy, because apparently they still sell them there, and it was delicious.
0: Oh, yeah. They don't sell Mars bars anymore?
5: I don't think so, no.
2: I don't know. I've never looked for one.
0: I like a whatchamacallit, too.
1: I do, too. Watch my call. It's the little Rice Krispies and caramel. And
2: is that
1: chocolate.
2: What's in it? I don't think I've ever had one.
0: Baby Ruth. Three Musketeers.
1: Yeah, Baby Ruth.
2: Three Musketeers are right. That was always my dad's favorite candy.
0: Three Musketeers is super sweet, though.
1: Twix are great because you can deconstruct them.
2: Yes.
1: In piece. And like, I go top off. I take that top off.
2: Oh, yeah. You can eat the cookie and caramel separately. Yeah, they peel apart.
1: Yeah, yeah. I mean, it's really easy.
0: I never did that.
1: And then I nibble up the chocolate off of the little wafer.
2: Yeah.
1: Like a rabbit.
2: And when you take it off, you see there's the little holes in the cookie of the Twix?
1: Didn't know that, did you?
0: You know what's interesting?
2: Look at you, Bubba. You're learning.
0: We just went through an entire conversation about Halloween candy and just candy in general, and nobody mentioned the Reese's Peanut Butter Cups thing. Because... Yeah. As much as we all love them, because we do, it's not the best.
1: It isn't
0: the best.
1: I think they kind of jumped the sharks in.
2: Oh.
0: Oh, wow.
1: Yeah, I do.
2: Bold claim.
0: Because they put them out for every holiday now instead of just...
2: Oh, someone came to my house the other day like, wait, what, you have Reese's... Wait, it's Reese's Bats? And I said, sure do. Which is basically a big old lump of peanut butter covered in chocolate, but nothing wrong with it.
0: Shaped like a bat. They serve those at Wayne Manor.
1: Okay.
2: All right, then.
1: Obviously, you don't want to be cheered up, Bubba.
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11: Mainly cloudy skies expected today with a chance of thunderstorms. Daytime highs approaching 82. Mainly cloudy skies expected again tonight. Thunderstorms likely, lows level off around 65. From the Weatherology Weather Lab, I'm meteorologist Jennifer Vujicic for 97.5 The Hound. Right now, it's 63 degrees.
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1: Oh, it's time to play a game. Who doesn't love a game? Yeah, that's right. Today, it's a game that only Carson is going to play.
2: Oh, great.
1: You know, we're rolling into football.
2: Oh, no.
1: Yeah, I know.
2: Great.
1: So, Carson, I'm going to play you the very famous bumper music that networks use for football. Now, your job, this is for the NFL.
2: Okay.
1: Your job is to listen to the NFL bumper music and tell us what network it is.
0: I think you're going to do better at this than you think.
1: You will know all of them. They will be familiar.
2: Right.
1: I don't know if I
2: can piece them together.
1: You may
0: Lady
1: guess.
0: Lady Wilson will let you know if you are.
3: That's right.
0: Right or
3: wrong.
1: All right. Here we go.
2: Is that ABC?
1: No. Seriously?
0: What? What
2: Fox?
0: Happened?
2: Fox?
0: Yeah, she got it right.
3: That's right.
1: That's right. It's Fox.
2: Okay.
1: Good job. All right. Here we go.
2: It's the guy with the robot guy.
1: Yes. Who's this?
2: ABC.
1: No, that was NBC.
2: Wrong.
1: All right, here we go. One
2: ABC.
1: More.
2: ABC.
1: All right, see if you can have.
0: Easiest one, two, three.
2: CBS.
1: Wow.
3: That's right.
1: Good job. Good job. All right, here we see what you get this one.
2: That's ABC.
1: No.
2: Or ESPN.
1: Yes.
2: Same company.
0: Yeah.
2: Same company.
1: It's ESPN. You're right.
3: That's
1: you're,
3: right.
1: That's
3: okay.
1: Right. That's right.
2: There's more.
1: You won't get this one.
2: Well, how are there more networks?
1: Oh, there is. There's
2: NFL
1: one more.
2: Network?
0: Is that the
1: NFL? That's
3: right.
1: That's right. Way to go, Carson.

0: It's Lee Bryce with Big D and Bubba, and this part of the show is presented by Robinhood. Your money, your move.
1: How's Craig liking his new truck? What'd he get again?
0: He got a new F-150, and he's loving it. He's loving his truck, and he's like this, and then he's like, the coolest thing ever is this Blue Cruise thing. You know, it's that auto drive capability. And so the thing is, they've got a little camera. It's
1: Blue Cruise?
0: It's called Blue Cruise, I think.
1: What is there? Something else? Blue Chews? Is that not the same thing?
0: It's not the same thing.
1: What is that? Is that like a
0: male? For male.
1: I don't see those commercials at all. Algorithm doesn't send me that. Why would I know that? Of course you said Blue Cruise.
0: Yes. So he's got that, and it's got a little camera on your steering column, and it watches your face. So it's auto drive, and it takes care of, like, you know, it'll steer, it'll start and stop and go with traffic and do all the stuff, but you have to be paying attention. And if you turn your head too long, you'll hear gong, and then it turns off, and then, like, you end up not having the auto drive on.
1: Okay.
0: It's so low. And that's what I told him. I said, is yours low? Did you find a way to adjust that? And he's like, yeah, I didn't. And he's like, you're right, it's super low.
1: The volume,
0: the volume on the ding, it has to alert you that it's turning off. Because
1: you can hardly hear it.
0: Dude, it's like a gong. That's it.
1: Okay.
0: So if you're not paying attention, or if you actually are falling asleep.
1: So the thing, the F-150, it'll drive itself.
0: Oh,
1: like,
0: yeah.
1: Tesla?
0: Oh, it's so amazing. I took one. I've got a buddy I took it on a road trip, and it's awesome.
1: So now, will it, like, if you put a... It won't drive like a Tesla, like, go to this destination, and it just drives by itself and turns.
0: If you put your blinker on and all that kind of stuff, it'll get into the next lane. It'll do all that stuff.
1: Okay.
0: It passes cars on interstate for you.
1: Okay, yeah, I got you. I've seen that. So it's not quite as in-depth as, like, a Tesla driver.
0: It can be, but I think the thing is they don't want to open themselves up to litigation.
1: Yeah, I got you.
0: Because
1: people are doing it. They just don't tout that it does it.
0: And, like, so again, you have to pay attention. You have to whatever. And I said, man, they got to change. Honestly, Ford, somebody, listen up. Don't do a little ding in the car. We want to know when the system turns off. It's very important, especially for people who, I think for people who fall asleep at the wheel. You know, if they fall asleep at the wheel and it goes, dong, the reason they do it is because you're supposed to be paying attention. So if you fall asleep, you're on your own. Sorry.
1: Yeah.
0: Good luck. I think they should do the horn. Like, it should honk the horn. You're in the car.
1: So I would get rid of that car immediately.
0: I would want that. Jeez, I would want it to alert me. If I fell asleep, I would want the horn to wake me up. Anyway, so they've got that. It's pretty cool. He loves it. And if that's a feature you want, it's something they're doing. Oh, there's one guy who taped a photo of himself to his steering wheel. And so the camera picked up his face the whole time, and he was able to drive without, I don't know if they fixed that.
1: Yeah, speaking of litigation, yeah, right.

0: It's Brunette from the Tractor Supply Studio for Life Out Here. We're Big D and Bubba.
1: Hello. Good morning. Who's this?
2: Yeah, this is Billy.
0: Hey, Billy. What's going on, man? Long time no talk.
2: How you doing?
0: Good.
1: What's happening with your world, Billy?
2: Oh, nothing much. Just listen to you guys. You guys make my day.
0: Oh, thank you, man.
1: Thanks, man. Yeah. What's around you right now? What are you looking at?
0: Look at the room and tell us what you see.
2: My TV.
1: Okay.
2: A couch.
0: All right. TV and a couch. He's got to go, I guess.
2: Yeah.
0: All right. Well, nice talking with you.
1: Oh, wow.
0: And he's gone.
1: Mom, I'm

0: Everyone's excited. The football is back. 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
1: In partnership with DraftKings, the crown is yours.
0: Did you guys have a like an alma mater song that you sang after like a football win or something? I see
2: in high school, you mean?
0: Yeah, in high school.
2: Yeah, no.
0: You did? No?
1: No.
2: No, we had a school song, but it turns out it was the Notre Dame fight song. I didn't know that, but they're like, oh, play our fight song. And then I'm watching Notre Dame football, and I'm like, wait a minute.
0: No, I'm talking about, yeah. I'm not really in a, not even a fight song. I mean, like, all hail to thee, our school is great, yeah. And rah, rah, rah, rah, rah, that kind of stuff. Didn't have that?
2: Not in high school.
0: I see it in movies and stuff, and I'm like, we didn't have that.
2: No.
0: Like I asked my buds, like y'all have like a high school group text that y'all have with your friends or whatever? No? Okay. So I have mine, and I'm like, did we have a thing? And they're like, I think I was Welcome to the Jungle. I don't think that was really
1: I'm looking.
0: Song.
1: I found my alma mater. From the song from
0: Play
1: the ring ceremony.
0: Oh my gosh.
1: Somebody was singing it. Okay, let me back this up.
0: This is Homa?
1: Yeah, this is H.L. Bourgeois High School in Homa, Louisiana. And
0: if it's like Waterboy.
1: Dude, I hope so. Imad Short is about to sing for us at the ring ceremony.
0: I got my white boots, and we're going out to the crawfish farm.
1: Oh my gosh, I do remember it. We did have one.

0: Yeah, this is so sad.
1: Yeah.
0: This is like everyone's about to like jump off a cliff. This is what they sang right before they drank the Kool-Aid. God, this is so awful.
2: Anyway, yes, so now to answer your question.
0: You do.
2: Yes, we did have one, and I didn't remember until this, but we never sang it at two verses. Games.
0: Wait, there's more.
2: Ready to face the world.
3: I feel like I need to tie.
0: I love those people just talking. They're like, this isn't even really our song.
2: It's the big finish. Hold on.
0: Do you sing it?
2: I don't remember it.
0: Oh. This is where everyone yells, yeah, goodbye. I'm glad. Now I can leave.
4: Big D and Bubba.
0: Hey, what's up? It's Big D and Bubba, and the wait is over. We made it. Football is here, and so is DraftKings.
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1: Mainly cloudy skies expected today with a chance of thunderstorms. Daytime highs approaching 82. Mainly cloudy skies expected again tonight. Thunderstorms likely. Lows level off around 65. From the Weatherology Weather Lab, I'm meteorologist Jennifer Vujcicki for 97.5 The Hound. Right now, 64.
0: Well, it's almost here. Tomorrow night, Red Bank Valley Bulldogs meet Ridgeway Elkers Airtime Memorial Park Field, 6:30. 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
1: You fix what you didn't break.
0: Right, that's Nate Smith with Big D and Bubba.
2: Man, I'm confused. I'm not confused. I get it. Billy Ray Cyrus tweeted out, "Family means more than ever now. I always called my little girl Miley just Miley. Just like I always called my little boy Bryson. But you didn't know that I was just Cyrus before Achy Breaky Heart came out in 92.
0: So nobody called him Billy Ray? They just called him Cyrus? Okay.
2: The shirts would say Cyrus. Some gave all with a picture of a POW MIA flag. And the words, "You are not forgotten." It felt good. I told Miley yesterday I felt good about her going with just her first name. I mentioned Dolly and Cher and Prince and Elvis and so on. It's a natural progression for an iconic superstar legend, and the legend continues. And I was like, all right, okay. I mean, no one really cares, but he's a dad, and I understand that. But went to the comments.
0: So
2: people are so awful.
0: So he's basically saying it's cool that
2: he gave
0: she's
2: his
0: dropping,
2: blessing that she just says Miley,
0: dropping his last
2: name. And
0: he
2: also compared it to Dolly and Cher. And
0: yeah.
2: Some people were like, "Hey, I love this. Let's go for Miley's new era." And then this person says, "Family is just something to gloat about for you. Your music sucks."
0: What?
2: I know. This person says, "No matter what you do, you're scum to me."
0: Gosh.
2: And then someone says, "Oh, okay, cool. We were just wondering." Man,
0: people are the internet
2: awful.
0: Is so brutal, man. It's
2: and you put yourself out there, and like, you know, he's just trying to support his daughter and whatever. I can't believe it's hard to think of Billy Ray. Like, I always think of him as BRC.
0: Yeah. Oh, he went through his BRC era.
2: He had a BRC era.
0: Hey, it's BRC.
2: Yeah, he would call us. I remember sometimes he'd call the studio on the hotline. Hey. He'd go, "Hey, it's BRC." And I always thought it was like some radio guy like pranking us because it's like the most, easy.
0: What's up? It's BRC.
2: It could have been George Bush. I didn't know. I guess Miley is just Miley now.
0: It's just Miley
2: breaking news. We should have had the breaking news intro, but that's all right. It's time.

0: Another hour of the Big D and Bubba Show is coming right up.
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2: 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More showers and thunderstorms in the region today. We'll see temps in the middle 80s. Good morning, I'm J.J. Michaels with your Hound Country News. A St. Mary's man is jailed today on charges that he allegedly stole a vehicle. City police tell us it happened Tuesday evening on Stackpole Street. 20-year-old Caden Bear allegedly took the vehicle and then made up a story to police in order to implicate another person in the crime. He's in the Elk County prison today. Attorney General Dave Sunday is highlighting his efforts to combat sophisticated and coordinated acts of theft and fraud. Johnny Marks with more.
3: Since its launch in July, his office has opened more than 170 investigations, made more than 100 arrests, and served more than 222 search warrants, and also recovered millions of dollars in stolen property.
4: We are all victimized by the higher prices that result in these brazen criminal activities at a time when affordability is on everyone's mind. Our efforts to combat organized retail crime is law enforcement's way One of law enforcement's ways of making life more affordable.
2: The CDC is leaving two Pennsylvania deaths out of the nation's measles death total. For now, John Schaefer with more.
5: The Pennsylvania Department of Health reported the deaths last week after Governor Josh Shapiro called them preventable because the victims were not vaccinated. But questions have since been raised about the classifications. The Lancaster County coroner says one victim, an infant, died from a lacerated spleen, not measles. The coroner says another person died while infected with measles, but it's too early to determine whether measles caused that death.
2: High school football tomorrow night, Red Bank Valley meets Ridgeway. Airtime will be at 6:30, video streaming on our YouTube page. Fox News is next.
6: Fox News, I'm Therese Crowley. Minneapolis mayor praising the police still struggling from defunding. Three officers injured responding to an active shooter at a high-rise apartment who shot seven people in all. Two civilian victims died. The gunman shot himself after police responded.
7: I can't emphasize enough how dangerous this situation was and how heroic our officers were in their response.
6: Mayor Jacob Frey. The Lindsay Clancy jurors back for day six of deliberations after telling Judge Sullivan a second time they were unable to reach a verdict. He applied the so-called dynamite charge, telling them no jury is as qualified to find the right verdict and if the mother was in control when she killed her three children. Heartbroken family in Greensboro, North Carolina. Their 13-year-old Caden, a picture of health, collapsed and died of cardiac arrest at football practice. 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
8: Mainly cloudy skies expected today with a chance of thunderstorms. Daytime highs approaching 82. Mainly cloudy skies expected again tonight. Thunderstorms likely. Lows level off around 65. From the Weatherology Weather Lab, I'm meteorologist Jennifer Vujicic for 97.5 The Hound. Right now, 64.
9: 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Pittsburgh Steelers football cornerback Joey Porter Jr. recently activated off the PUP list, but not clear when we're going to see him play. He was asked whether or not he would play in week number one without a new contract, and he was very much non-committal on that. Week one, September 13th, they're going to host Atlanta. The Buffalo Bills that same day are going to take on Houston. One of the players they signed recently to the practice squad could be an interesting piece. That is Greg Dortch. Dortch is someone who has had good success as a punt returner in his career, and that's an area the Bills are still seemingly looking. The Pittsburgh Pirates beat the Giants yesterday, 13-12, the final. Series does continue today. Bubba Chandler pitching for the Buccos. 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I'm Matt Pauly with the Sports Flash on 97.5 The Hound.
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Showers and thunderstorms possible today, tonight, and tomorrow as that unsettled weather pattern continues. Highs in the mid-80s, lower 60s for our lows at night.

0: Swindell. She had me at Heads Carolina, and thank you so much for having us on. We are Big D and Bubba.
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1: What's up, Bubba? Good morning.
0: I'm going to make everybody's September a little bit better. Turn this up.
1: What is this?
0: September. Earth, Wind, and Fire.

0: I think they can make bluegrass out of anything.
1: Yes. 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
1: It does feel better. 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
0: Mainly cloudy skies expected today with a chance of thunderstorms. Daytime highs approaching 82. Mainly cloudy skies expected again tonight. Thunderstorms likely. Lows level off around 65. From the Weatherology Weather Lab, I'm meteorologist Jennifer Vujcicki for 97.5 The Hound. Right now, it's 66 degrees.
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1: One of the biggest medical things that's been going on the last at least 5 years is the alpha gal
0: the
1: syndrome.
0: The tick thing where they can't eat meat or drink dairy or have cheese and all that.
1: Yep. So Kathy, my wife, she had it for 5 years. She's not been able to eat meat. Can't eat anything from a mammal at all.
0: And what happens? Like, does she?

0: break out in hives or what?
1: Some people are different. Some people get going to anaphylactic shock.
0: Yeah.
1: Not that hurts them that bad. It's like real bad stomach issues, and the joints get all stiff, and she's out for like 3-4 days.
0: Ticks are nasty, man. Lyme disease. You got
1: the one where
0: gal.
1: You can't get get cold.
0: I'm allergic to cold. I have a cold urticaria, which came from
1: a tick bite.
0: From a tick bite as well.
1: He can't hold. I'm telling you, I've seen it. Bubba can't hold a cold drink in his.
0: Hold a cold beer, but it better be in a koozie, or else I will break out.
1: It's crazy. I didn't believe. Anyway.
0: Yeah.
1: Anyway, she's healed. She's done. She's all fine.
0: Her alpha gal has.
1: She's mistakenly ate a piece of cheese. Few weeks back, and she was like, I don't know, you know. She's like, all the prayer, you know, gals of the church, you know, in the prayer circles and the prayer group, they've been thinking, hey, we're gonna heal her. And so she was like, I believe it. And so boom, dude, she eats Chick-fil-A.
0: She's so happy.
1: She had a piece of pizza, and she hadn't had real cheese in 5 years.
0: Can we call her?
1: Yeah,
0: let's do it. Let's take a break. Let's get your wife on the phone. Fascinating.
1: What I'm saying isn't the same. You're going to hear it in a higher voice.
0: No, but I want to hear it in her voice because, man,
1: all right, let me get her.
0: What a celebration.
1: Yeah, all right.

0: 800-667-8686. That is our number. And we're Big D and Bubba.
1: All right, Bubba wanted me to call my wife, Kathy, about her alpha gal. She can actually, she hasn't been able to eat meat or cheese or dairy in 5 years. Hey,
2: Hello.
1: Hey, Bubba wanted to talk to you about your alpha gal being healed.
0: Yeah, because, you know, I also have a tick bite affliction where I'm allergic to cold. And they said, oh, yeah, it's temporary. It might take 3 years. It's been 6 years. And so I still break out in hives whenever I'm in extreme cold. Hey, tell me about the alpha gal thing.
1: How was that first bite of pizza?
2: Oh, my gosh, it was so good. Real cheese is so good. Ah,
0: I'm sorry, Kathy, what kind of cheese were you eating instead of real cheese?
2: That was plant-based cheese, but oh, man, real cheese is so good.
1: Last night she had ice cream.
0: Oh, wow.
2: I had ice cream, it was so good.
0: Was that your first ice cream?
1: Yeah, man.
2: Oh, this morning for breakfast, I had a piece of bacon.
1: You did?
2: I don't
1: eat all my bacon, man.
0: And here you are thinking that your food bill was going to go down since your boys are out of the house.
1: now you got another meat eater back.
2: We told Zach I could eat anything, and he's like, oh my gosh, I'd be eating a whole cow by right now.
0: Yeah. Oh my gosh. So what happened? You ate something accidentally?
2: Yeah. So I went on a road trip, and I was visiting with some friends, and we stopped at this restaurant. And so I had this sandwich and had a piece of Swiss cheese on it that I didn't see. And I look at the half that I hadn't eaten yet, and there's a big old piece of Swiss cheese on it. I'm like, no.
0: Yeah, you went into panic mode.
2: Yeah, and the thing with alpha gal is that the reaction happens 4 to 6 hours after you eat something. So the 4 to 6 hours came and went. I slept good that night. I got up the next morning. I'm like, I'm good. That's the craziest thing. And so I took another piece of cheese, ate it, and was fine. And then the next day, Derek had made, himself a sausage and eggs and cheese. And so I took a bite of that. I'm fine. And so then I just started eating more and more, and I have not had a single reaction.
0: Wow.
2: The timing of it and the suddenness of it, it's not like, there are some people who, there's 13% of people with alpha gal do go into remission.
0: And but now you're one of those. That's good. Congratulations.
2: You
0: have you're healed.
1: Yeah. Stay away from my bacon.
2: Yeah.
0: Kathy, that is amazing. I'm so happy for you. I'm so happy for you both.
2: Thank you.
1: All right. Smash burgers tonight.
2: So happy. Smash burgers. No. Yes. Yeah. I told Derek last week, I said, I really, really want you to make me a smash burger.
0: Oh,
1: it's going to happen.
0: You can do that. That's so great. Well, take your time. That's amazing. And we look forward to getting updates.
2: Yay. Thank you.
0: All right. Take care. Bye-bye.
1: Bye.

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1: Hey there, good morning, what's up?
2: Hi, I remember when you were talking about one of you had a bonus sister, and I am a bonus sister, and I never got to hear how that turned out when you met up with her.
0: Oh, okay. So, yeah, just a little backstory. This is me, Bubba. I was adopted, given up as a baby. And so I did the whole 23andMe. I did Ancestry. I did them because I'm like, oh, you know, are there more of me, my people out there?
2: Yes.
0: And so I found a sister, a half sister. And she and I reconnected, and it was great. It was wonderful. It was like super, you know, weird to see somebody that. Sitting across from the table from you that you're actually related to and by blood, when you're an adoptee, you know, it's having blood relatives is strange. And like the only blood relatives I knew before I actually met my birth mother and also my half sister were my children. That's it.
2: Right. So I have the exact same story.
0: Yeah. Well, that's good.
2: Are you still in contact?
0: Oh, yeah. Yeah, yeah. We text. I will send her a text as soon as we hang up the phone. You're reminding me that I need to be a better brother. I'm half as good as everybody else.
1: That's right.
2: So are you the oldest?
0: Yeah, by 6 months.
2: Okay. Oh, gosh. Okay.
0: Yeah. Yeah, she's like, oh, yeah. Yeah, that's it's a crazy story about, you know, it was back in the day, and there was a lot of hitchhiking going on, and people were just... Free love, man. Free love.
2: I get a lot of, well, a lot. I'm not related to that many people, but I tried to reach out by my birth father. I guess what happens to a lot of people when we pop up saying hi, guess what? They are confronted with, you know, what do you want?
0: Yeah.
2: And I said, I don't need a kidney. I don't need $50,000. You know, some health records would be awesome.
0: Yeah.
2: But, breaking through that and getting that trust and just saying, hey, you know, yeah, I'd love to talk to you.
0: So the interesting thing is I am still a secret to my birth mother's family. They don't know yet.
2: Ah,
0: yeah.
2: Okay, yes.
1: Really?
0: Yeah.
1: What's
0: one cousin knows, and she told me, she's like, yeah, they can't handle this. I'm like, okay. All right.
2: Oh, my gosh.
0: Yeah. Wild. All right. Well, hey, look, best of luck to you on your life journey, and yeah, keep us posted.
2: Thank
1: if you get
2: you.
1: A kidney, though, let us know. I like to keep them.
0: Yeah.
1: I have a freezer full of them.
0: Collect them all.
1: That's right.
2: Yeah, too.
0: Fava beans.
1: Right. All right, thank you.
2: Thanks. I'm glad to hear it ended well.
0: Thanks. Take care.
2: Thank you. Bye.

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2: Check yes or no. Out of the blue, clear sky.
1: So, I don't know, maybe I'm putting too much into this, but... All right, so George Strait is... he's playing Boots in the Park in Albuquerque next year, 2027. And on there, they said his last time in New Mexico. And it's made people go, is he retiring next year? He had said, 2 years ago, I think, that he had 5 more years in him to play before he retired. He's 74 years old or something like that.
3: Is he?
1: Yeah.
0: And he don't need the money.
1: And so,
0: when George plays, he's playing because he wants to play.
3: Yeah.
1: So there's been a lot of rumor that next year could be George Strait's last. Now, he's done this before. Remember,
0: He stepped away from touring. He does shows, but he doesn't tour the way he used to.
1: He got pulled back into that residency. He did that for 3-4 years or so. Big money.
0: But again, he didn't have to travel and all that.
1: Yeah, he was there, and so he just flew in and did it and whatever. So, I don't know. I'm not trying to, put something into the universe or anything. Just saying that is.
0: So you think that the George Strait era may be ending?
1: Yeah, why would you say that?
0: Sooner rather than later.
3: Yeah. I'm not going to put it out there. That's all right, Bubba did. It's okay.
0: It's very important to say. I mean, this is, if you get a chance to see George, then take it. You know, you don't want to sleep on that one because you don't know how long it's going to last. That's with anything, though. With anything you like, enjoy it while you have it. Don't take it for granted.
1: Okay, thank you, man. Well, I'm trying to keep it upbeat, man. I'm trying to keep it upbeat.
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14: Chance for storms today, otherwise sunshine mixed with clouds at times. Highs level off around 82. Mainly cloudy skies. Tonight, thunderstorms likely. Lows dip down to about 65. From the Weatherology Weather Lab, I'm meteorologist Jennifer Wojcicki for 97.5 The Hound. Right now, it's 66 degrees.
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1: Hey there. Good morning. What's up?
2: Hey, good morning, guys. How you doing?
0: Oh, it's Joke Guy.
1: What's up, Joke Guy?
2: Well, first of all, congratulations on your award on the CMA. That's awesome news.
0: Well, we're just nominated. We didn't win it, but thank you.
2: Okay. Well, here's a joke for today. I went to the store to get 6 cans of Sprite, but when I got home, I realized I picked 7 up.
0: Picked 7 up.
2: You guys have a great day.
1: Okay, thanks, Joke Guy. See you, man. Bye-bye. Bye.

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2: More showers and thunderstorms in the region today. We'll see temps in the middle 80s. Good morning. I'm J.J. Michaels with your Hound Country News. A St. Mary's man is jailed today on charges that he allegedly stole a vehicle. City police tell us it happened Tuesday evening on Stackpole Street. 20-year-old Caden Bear allegedly took the vehicle and then made up a story to police in order to implicate another person in the crime. He's in the Elk County Prison today. Attorney General Dave Sunday is highlighting his efforts to combat sophisticated and coordinated acts of theft and fraud. Johnny Marks with more.
3: Since its launch in July, his office has opened more than 170 investigations, made more than 100 arrests, and served more than 222 search warrants, and also recovered millions of dollars in stolen

0: own property.
1: We are all victimized by the higher prices that result in these brazen criminal activities at a time when affordability is on everyone's mind. Our efforts to combat organized retail crime is law enforcement's way, one of law enforcement's ways of making life more affordable.
2: The CDC is leaving two Pennsylvania deaths out of the nation's measles death total. For now, John Schaefer with more.
3: The Pennsylvania Department of Health reported the deaths last week after Governor Josh Shapiro called them preventable because the victims were not vaccinated. But questions have since been raised about the classifications. The Lancaster County coroner says one victim, an infant, died from a lacerated spleen, not measles. The coroner says another person died while infected with measles, but it's too early to determine whether measles caused that death.
2: High school football tomorrow night, Red Bank Valley meets Ridgeway. Airtime will be at 6:30, video streaming on our YouTube page. Fox News is next.
4: Fox News, I'm Gianna Gelosi. Feminist activist and icon Gloria Steinem has died at the age of 92.
5: Steinem rose to fame during the late 1960s and 1970s as a feminist activist. In 1971, she founded the first national periodical run entirely by women called Miss Magazine. In 2013, she was awarded the Presidential Medal of Freedom. Steinem was widowed and never had children of her own, but was the stepmother of four children, including actor Christian Bale.
4: Fox's Chanley Painter, day six of deliberations in the Lindsey Clancy case. The jury twice saying they're deadlocked.
6: Right now, the reason for the disagreement among jurors is unclear. The only question that they've asked so far was to review Lindsey Clancy's prescription pills and the knife used in her attempted suicide after she strangled her three young children.
4: Fox's Nate Foy, America's listening to Fox News.
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7: Chance for storms today, otherwise sunshine mixed with clouds at times. Highs level off around 82. Mainly cloudy skies tonight, thunderstorms likely, lows dip down to about 65. From the Weatherology Weather Lab, I'm meteorologist Jennifer Wojcicki for 97.5 The Hound. Right now, it's 66 degrees.
8: 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Pittsburgh Steelers cornerback Joey Porter Jr. recently was activated from the PUP list, but he still wants a new contract. Meeting with the media, he was asked very directly if he will play the week one game without a new deal, and he was very non-committal on that, sometimes saying things and then saying something else just a moment or so later. Generally, the Steelers do not negotiate with players once the season gets underway, so this is something that is worth continuing to monitor. They still have a little bit of time. The season won't begin until a week from Sunday when they match up against Atlanta. Pittsburgh Pirates baseball, Wild won yesterday. They beat the Giants 13-12. That series continues today. 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I'm Matt Pauly with the Sports Flash on 97.5 The Hound.
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0: This campaign is made possible.

right. Still going to see that chance of showers and thunderstorms for us throughout the day and tonight and even into tomorrow for Friday. We'll see highs in the mid-80s here at the Hound.

0: Keith says some of y'all never had to wipe Marlboro ashes out of your eyes from the back seat, and it shows.
1: For those who get it, you just got a good chuckle. Holly says, United States Postal Service tracking. Step one, we don't think it exists. Step two, delivered.
0: Right. Kaylee says, ever since I was a little girl, I knew I wanted to log into Microsoft Authenticator 35 times a day, create deliverables for key stakeholders, and circle back offline. Man, can you imagine living that life?
1: Dude, I'm living it right now. Every time I have to log into my email, I'm like, oh, where's my phone? I can't log in without my face. Wesley says, and to my children, I leave my drawer full of installation manuals for appliances that we no longer own and a mangled pile of cords, yes, adapters, and wires.
0: Yes. All right, got a good tweet? Tag us. We'll see it. At Big D and Bubba.
2: Tweet, tweet. That's Casey Tweet.
3: Big D and Bubba's Tasty Tweet.
2: Tweet, tweet.
3: Those tasty tweets.
4: And that's today's Big D and Bubba Tasty Tweets.
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3: Chance for storms today, otherwise sunshine mixed with clouds at times. Highs level off around 82. Mainly cloudy skies. Tonight, thunderstorms likely. Lows dip down to about 65. From the Weatherology Weather Lab, I'm meteorologist Jennifer Wojcicki for 97.5 The Hound. Right now, it's 67 degrees.
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0: 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And this part of the show is brought to you by NHTSA.
2: Hey, good morning. How you doing?
1: Hey, man.
0: Good, by the way, to answer your question. Doing very good.
1: I was doing, I said, good morning. They go, hey, I'm like, well, good morning.
0: You're the most famous for that. Big deal be like, hey, how you doing, Schaefer? And if Schaefer says, okay, so here's what we're doing. And he'll go, wait, I said, how are you doing?
1: Anyway, we're fine. Thank you, sir.
2: Well, awesome. Hey, I was just calling in because today I'm heading in the office and gonna put in my 2 weeks resignation. It was, I think it'd be funny if I hollered out over the radio, see if my boss hears it before I even get there to say something.
0: Oh, okay. We can actually go one step further. I'm going to prepare a song for as soon as you're done with your little holler out, and let's go ahead and do this.
1: Yeah, you go ahead and sow your oats, brother.
2: Oh, I appreciate it. Well, Jacob, if you're listening, man, it's been great. It's been real. It's not been real great. Got a new job lined up, so I'll be out by end of September. Love you, man.
1: Peace out.
3: Take this

It's Throwback Thursday. Old school country straight from our record player to your ears. This is the world famous Big D and Bubba Show.

0: Are you up to date on all this?
1: Oh.
0: What? Garth news that you don't know about?
1: I guess.
2: What?
0: So he's,
1: maybe I was too busy trying to get tickets for Orlando. I don't know.
0: So three or four nights, Denver this weekend. Breaking news. Garth Brooks possibly doing a show tonight at a no-name bar.
1: Stop it.
0: Under an alias name.
1: Stop it.
3: Is Chris, what's his name? Gaines going to play? Gaines.
0: Nope. Good guess. So it's three straight nights in Denver. Uh-huh. But tonight at the Grizzly Rose.
1: Oh, the Grizzly Rose.
0: They put out a thing that says, an artist by the name of UConn Jack is playing.
1: It.
0: Now they did not sell tickets ahead of time, and they said do not line up at 4 o'clock. You will not. You can't. Don't do it. But it's going to be.
3: How does one get into this UConn Jack show?
0: I think it's after, like, they're saying. I don't know. This says they also won't sell any tickets in advance. You have to get them at the door, and you can't line up before 4 p.m. Very odd. And it's
1: when you say line up. How far away from the building do I need to be? Are we talking 50 feet? When do I hit restraining orders?
3: Yeah, like when can you sprint also?
1: Yeah.
3: UConn, like at 4 p.m. exactly, do you just go beep?
0: Yeah, he's from UConn, Oklahoma. He has done this before under the guise of UConn Jack. He has done it before.
1: Stop it.
3: Is this a stunt that the bar is doing? To kind
1: no.
3: of jump
1: I don't
3: on
1: think
3: the
1: Grizzly Rose Grizzly Ledger. Rose is,
0: it's a big. Yeah, I think he has history there.
1: Because they know people would be livid.
0: That's pretty cool, man. That's like old school, cool Garth stuff.
1: Yeah.
0: You know, doing a show at a little small place or whatever. It's not super small, but.
3: Well, Kenny does that, and a lot of guys actually do that.
1: Yeah, Garth did the dive bar tour a couple of years ago, and Morgan does it every now and then. Yeah, when people just do those surprise pop ins, it's so cool.
0: I do wish he would have done Chris Gaines.

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Honored by the industry and powered by Chicken Biscuits. 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
1: So with football season now on us, you're trying to find the best streaming service to watch college football. This is college football specific. I've done a good 6-7 minutes of research on this.
2: You are all in.
1: Thank you. I more than
2: appreciate
1: most,
2: your service.
1: More than most. I think YouTube TV is probably the best.
3: That's the one that comes with the ESPN Plus and
1: so
3: all
1: they
3: that?
1: Yeah, it comes with ESPN Plus, and they changed it to where now if you – this is a little in the weeds, and I'm sorry if – let me get it out. ESPN Plus is another app, but what they did, YouTube TV included it onto their platform now. So now when you find – it's like a channel, and when you click it, it opens up into all these other – it opens up the app. Which is what it should have. People were screaming, why do I have two different apps? So now it does it. So YouTube TV, it's like you want to watch like SEC stuff, they got it. They got the SEC Network. They got ACC Network. Also, a lot of the Pac-12 games, which are on True and TBS and TNT and CW and all that kind of stuff.
3: Which is all stuff that's on their thing.
1: Yeah. Okay. So in the sports, if you just want to get – YouTube TV is expensive. But they do have their sports package, and you get a few of the other stuff, and it's down to $45 for the first 6 months and then $65 for the last 6 months.
3: Can you cancel halfway through?
1: I don't know. That's a good question.
3: I mean, 6 months from now, can I go, oops?
1: Bye, bye. So, yeah, there's a lot of stuff. Sling is out there. That other one... Fubo. It's okay. I play with it a little bit, but if you're looking for just a really good kind of overall, I would go with that for the money. YouTube TV for college football.

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1: So cute at Dulles Airport, the father, it's a pilot, he's a guy, and his daughter is also a pilot, and they have a little family reunion on the airwaves at Dulles. Here we go, here's that.
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4: Pops?
3: Hello. Where are you at?
4: About to depart one right. 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
3: Bye-bye.
2: That's your daughter?
3: Apparently.
4: Yeah, commuter 4977.
2: So your daughter's a pilot. Aren't you proud, Papa?
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2: she's still living in your house?
3: Oh, no, but she is on my cell phone plan.
2: Hey, they can't. She's not allowed off a cell phone plan until she get married.
3: Thanks.
2: I was on my mama's cell phone plan until I got married.
3: Thanks.
4: I am single.
2: Oh, well, see, you got to stay on daddy's cell phone plan.
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1: It's Big D and Bubba. Stick around. JJ Michaels coming up to get you through your workday right here on The Hound.

0: week. It's Morgan Wallen and Post Malone with Big D and Bubba.
1: Now, listen, Bubba, I swear, if you bring it up, I haven't brought it up on purpose. And I know you want to talk about my guy and the Wheel of Fortune.
0: Yes. Yeah. What's going on? They're so basically half the season away and doing stuff.
1: All right. So it's the announcer of the Wheel.
0: Everything we're going to say, allegedly.
1: I'm just going, so I don't know exactly. I wasn't there, but I'm just saying he apparently was questioned by police after a flight. And yeah, go ahead.
0: Reading. I'm like, yeah.
1: So I don't know. They Wheel of Fortune said, hey, there's maybe some shenanigans, and they're gonna look into it and figure it out. All parties are innocent until proven guilty.
0: Well, they're not figuring it out. They're editing him out. Did you see all that?
1: Yeah, they have already taped him.
0: It's all done. The first month of the new season, which comes out like in a week and a half, is now being re-edited to take out the announcer guy, Jim Thornton, for whatever went down on the airplane. But yeah, he was apparently, somebody complained on a plane about him. The police met him at the gate, and they were like, yeah, there's nothing to see here, and they let him go. So who knows what really went down?
1: We'll let it play out. But
0: that's
1: crazy.
0: Why would you take him out of the show if you don't even know what's going on?
1: Oh, dude, be overreacting if it's... But, man, who knows? There may be something to it.
0: Tell us what happened and let us, the people, decide.
1: We can get the SEC involved and see if they can figure it out.
0: Oh, man.
1: Nah.
0: Oh, man.
1: Nah.
0: Yeah, so anyway, I guess you'll find out who's going to be there. Why don't you put in to be the new replacement announcer?
1: Me?
0: Yes.
1: I don't want to do that.
0: Dude.
1: Live in Los Angeles?
0: No, you don't have to. You can do it from here just as a temporary thing. I'll do the first month.
1: Okay, all right.
0: Dude, could you imagine?
1: Yeah.
0: You, Big D,
1: Ryan.
0: Watchers.
1: They're headed off to Myrtle Beach, the home of Vanna White.
0: Yes.
1: Yeah. Well,
0: yes, why not?
1: Why not?
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5: News. I'm Fiona Jalosi. Feminist activist and icon Gloria Steinem has died at the age of 92.
6: Steinem rose to fame during the late 1960s and 1970s as a feminist activist. In 1971, she founded the first national periodical run entirely by women called Miss Magazine. In 2013, she was awarded the Presidential Medal of Freedom. Steinem was widowed and never had children of her own, but was the stepmother of four children, including actor Christian Bale.
5: Fox's Chanley Painter, day six of deliberations in the Lindsey Clancy case. The jury twice saying they're deadlocked.
7: Right now, the reason for the disagreement among jurors is unclear. The only question that they've asked so far was to review Lindsey Clancy's prescription pills and the knife used in her attempted suicide after she strangled her three young children.
5: Fox's Nate Foy, America's listening to Fox News.
8: Chance for storms today, otherwise sunshine mixed with clouds at times. Highs level off around 82. Mainly cloudy skies tonight, thunderstorms likely, lows dip down to about

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0: say so. 97.5 The Hound, Dan and Shay, and Say So. Hello, friend. I'm JJ Michaels, reporting for duty for the workday, albeit a short version of the show today. We have Pirate Baseball coming up at 12:10 this afternoon. Well, I know what you might be saying right now. Well, wait a minute. Dan and Shay? Justin Moore? Bailey Zimmerman? Yes. The Hound has listened. You have spoken, and we have listened. We've been classic country now for the last 4 years. And we have decided that it is time to incorporate some new stuff back with the Hound. And it's basically because of you. We've heard a lot of people talk about missing some of the new stuff while keeping the old stuff. So allow us to reintroduce ourselves. Today's best country and yesterday's favorites. Once again, on 97.5 The Hound. We still have the classics. We still have the old-time jukebox. We still have Big D and Bubba. We still have Pirate Baseball. We still have Rick Jackson. We still got all the shows that you know and love. We're just getting a little back into the newer stuff as well. So we hope you like it, and we've got more of it to come. Jason Aldean, Lenko on the way. 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

0: Today's Best Country and Yesterday's Favorites on 97.5 The Hound, Jordan Davis. And I ain't saying, but I am, actually. It's time for what's happening in Hound Country. There's going to be a chicken or pork chop dinner to benefit Emily Reed at the Ridgeway Moose Lodge coming up Sunday, September 20th from 11 to 1 or whenever it's sold out. Tickets are $14 and proceeds will help family with travel expenses. And I do hope you get a chance to go check that out. Hang on, soup's on coming up.
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2: Fox News, I'm Gianna Gelosi. Jurors in the Lindsey Clancy trial returning to the courtroom this morning for a sixth day of deliberations after receiving special instructions from the judge urging them to reach a unanimous verdict as the panel remains deadlocked.
3: The jury is under that dynamite charge, which in Massachusetts is called the Tui Rodriguez charge. And what that means is if the jury comes back deadlocked one more time, the judge would be forced to declare a mistrial.
2: It's Fox's Nate Foy. Two people killed, five wounded in a shooting at an apartment building in downtown Minneapolis. The gunman also dead. Fox's Garrett Tenney.
4: The owners of this low-income apartment building had been trying to get this gunman evicted for months. Sources confirmed to our local Fox station that the shooter is named Carlton Neal Johnson II.
2: The suspect apparently had a history of assault and making threats to shoot people. 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
5: Chance for storms today, otherwise sunshine mixed with clouds at times. Highs level off around 82. Mainly cloudy skies tonight, thunderstorms likely, lows dip down to about 65. From the Weatherology Weather Lab, I'm meteorologist Jennifer Wojcicki for 97.5 The Hound. Right now, it's 69 degrees.

97.5 The Hound, where you'll find today's best country and yesterday's favorites. 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I'm J.J. 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So we're getting up towards Pirate Baseball here in a little bit. What, did you see this? Harry and Meghan, they're beginning their search for a home in the U.K. once again. Their budget is

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JJ doing some thinking and some rethinking and thinking again. Luke Combs is on The Hound.

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97.5 The Hound, your home for today's best country and yesterday's favorites, JJ and Soups On. And I don't know that I've ever seen a more country song title than this. Think as you drunk I am. Riley Green is on The Hound.

the music. There's Brett Eldridge on 97.5 The Hound, your home for today's best country and yesterday's favorites. J.J. Michaels getting ready to wrap up the show for today already. It's Pirate baseball time. Bucks looking to get a series win against the San Francisco Giants today at PNC Park. Airtime is coming up here shortly afternoon at 12:10. So I do hope you'll stick around for that. God bless you, my friend. Have a great rest of your day. I'll see you tomorrow. Good Lord willing. I'll be here at 10.

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4: Yeah. News. I'm Gianna Gelosi. Jurors in the Lindsey Clancy trial returning to the courtroom this morning for a sixth day of deliberations after receiving special instructions from the judge urging them to reach a unanimous verdict as the panel remains deadlocked.
5: The jury is under that dynamite charge, which in Massachusetts is called the Tui Rodriguez charge. And what that means is if the jury comes back deadlocked one more time, the judge would be forced to declare a mistrial.
4: It's Fox's Nate Foy. Two people killed, five wounded in a shooting at an apartment building in downtown Minneapolis. The gunman also dead. Fox's Garrett Tenney.
6: The owners of this low-income apartment building had been trying to get this gunman evicted for months. Sources confirmed to our local Fox station that the shooter is named Carlton Neal Johnson II.
4: Suspect apparently had a history of assault and making threats to shoot people. America's listening to Fox News.
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8: I'm Dale Bliss with the Laurel Media News Brief. 25-year-old Ryan Zavinsky of Warren, a former Boy Scout leader, has been sentenced to 7 years of probation after he pled guilty in May to a felony corruption of minors charge. Police say the incidents occurred on July 8th and 9th in 2025 while he was listed as a teacher at Beatty Warren Middle School. Zavinsky allegedly provided alcohol to minors after an Eagle Scout ceremony at his home and then suggested that he and the group play a version of a board game that resulted in the participants being nude. The youths that were involved confirmed that this happened during a forensic interview. State police report that 25-year-old Alan D'Angelo of Marionville is facing charges after a domestic dispute turned violent. He allegedly choked a woman, shoved her against a wall, and threatened her life with a firearm at around 5 a.m. on August 23rd at a residence on Walnut Street in Jenks Township. The woman was treated for a leg injury and a concussion at the hospital. D'Angelo remains at the Warren County Jail with bail set at $25,000. From the Laurel Media Newsroom, I'm Dale Bliss.
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11: Sunshine mixed with clouds at times this afternoon with a chance for storms. Daytime highs approaching 81. Thunderstorms likely tonight. Lows level off around 65. Cloudy skies expected. From the Weatherology Weather Lab, I'm meteorologist Jennifer Wojcicki for 97.5 The Hound. Currently 71.

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And by PNC, brilliantly boring since 1865. The Pirates are winners. They defeat the Giants 5-2 to take the series. The Pirates have won three straight series for the first time this season. We'll check the big league scoreboard when we return right here on the Pirates Radio Network, presented by Iron City and IC Light.

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Thomas Rhett with It Goes Like This, and here's what's happening in Hound Country. Helping Hearts Heal Grief Group meets every Tuesday morning at 11 a.m. at the East Kane Methodist Church. They meet again every Tuesday evening at 6 p.m. at the Fraley House in Kane. Grief doesn't always mean the death of a loved one and can come in many forms. No one should have to suffer alone.

He's a ranch hand in a pinch, man. Hotter than the red on a cattle brand. Cause she's a gold digger with a quick trigger. A cast iron skillet swinging lid flipper. Now he's a double wide on the county line.

horseback. Now he's a buckskin, 15 hands, five-time team road champion,

I Can't Love You Anymore. That's Ella Langley on 97.5 The Hound. Good afternoon and happy Thursday. Dale Bliss back after baseball. Our Buccos are back in action tomorrow night as they host the LA Angels. It's a 6:45 start. We'll have pregame for you at 6:20. Nothing but today's best country and yesterday's favorites for the rest of the day today. Stay tuned for John Michael Montgomery.

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3: News. I'm Carmen Roberts. Day six of jury deliberations in the Lindsay Clancy trial for killing her three children.
4: The jury is under a Tui Rodriguez dynamite charge. It's the judge's final warning before a possible mistrial.
3: Fox's Nate Foy at the courthouse in Plymouth, Massachusetts. The jury is considering whether to find Clancy guilty of murder or manslaughter or not guilty because of insanity. A court hearing today in Chicago for Jose Medina, an illegal immigrant accused of shooting and killing a college student.
5: Sheridan Gorman is the 18-year-old, a loyal university student who went out onto a pier in Lake Michigan to see the Northern Lights. She was shot and killed in cold blood. Police say by Medina. Medina was in the U.S. illegally. He'd been picked up at the border, then released, picked up again in Chicago for shoplifting, released again.
3: And that is Fox's Mike Tobin reporting. 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
6: Chance for storms this afternoon. Otherwise, cloudy skies with a few peaks of sun. Daytime highs approaching 81. Cloudy skies expected tonight. Rain likely. Lows level off around 65. From the Weatherology Weather Lab, I'm meteorologist Jennifer Wojcicki for 97.5 The Hound. 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

0: 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I'm Dale Bliss with a reminder that we'll have high school football for you tomorrow night. 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

Ah, Garth Brooks on the Hound, and here's what's happening in Hound Country. There will be a holiday lighting chicken barbecue on Saturday at the Wilcox Volunteer Fire Department starting at 11 a.m. until sold out. $14 for a half chicken, macaroni salad, beans, dessert, and a roll. You can dine in or take out. There will also be a 50-50 sold at the door.

0: 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Her first number one on the Billboard Hot 100, and that one spent 20 weeks on top, the longest for any country music artist ever. I'm sure she's pretty proud of that. Stay tuned for Jason Aldean. 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
3: Fox News, I'm Tom Graham. The jury in the Lindsey Clancy murder trial has been excused for the day. Earlier, deliberations were briefly paused. Defense attorney Kevin

0: Reddington asked the judge to remove one of the jurors.
1: If we come back here in a half an hour with a mistrial because of a juror that has just spurned the instructions of this court, it's a shame. It's a real shame.
0: That juror not removed. The jury has been deliberating for 6 days, twice telling a Massachusetts judge they are deadlocked. Trafficking ramping up in the Strait of Hormuz. The U.S. Navy reports they're working to protect ships traveling through that busy waterway. Vice President J.D. Vance says that includes oil tankers.
2: A lot of ships have gone through. We got about 15 million barrels out of the Strait of Hormuz just yesterday, despite the fact that the Iranians continue to shoot.
0: Ship trafficking has been massively down since the start of the conflict. 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
4: I'm Dale Bliss with the Laurel Media News Brief. 25-year-old Ryan Zavinsky of Warren, a former Boy Scout leader, has been sentenced to 7 years of probation after he pled guilty in May to a felony corruption of minors charge. Police say the incidents occurred on July 8th and 9th in 2025 while he was listed as a teacher at Beatty Warren Middle School. Zavinsky allegedly provided alcohol to minors after an Eagle Scout ceremony at his home and then suggested that he and the group play a version of a board game that resulted in the participants being nude. The youths that were involved confirmed that this happened during a forensic interview. State police report that 25-year-old Alan D'Angelo of Marionville is facing charges after a domestic dispute turned violent. He allegedly choked a woman, shoved her against a wall, and threatened her life with a firearm at around 5 a.m. on August 23rd at a residence on Walnut Street in Jenks Township. The woman was treated for a leg injury and a concussion at the hospital. D'Angelo remains at the Warren County Jail with bail set at $25,000. From the Laurel Media Newsroom, I'm Dale Bliss.
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6: Severe thunderstorm watch continues. Chance of thunderstorms this afternoon. Otherwise, cloudy skies with a few peaks of sun. Daytime highs approaching 81. Rain likely tonight. Lows dip down to about 65. Cloudy skies. From the Weatherology Weather Lab, I'm meteorologist Jennifer Wojcicki for 97.5 The Hound. Right now, it's 79 degrees. The Hound.
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8: The Wall Street Journal reports that American startups are delivering sodium-ion batteries at a meaningful commercial scale, made from abundant materials including salt, iron, and steel. Unlike lithium-ion batteries, these cells avoid critical minerals controlled by China, cost less, and carry a lower fire risk. Energy startup Peak Energy is targeting grid storage and data centers, while Enlight Energy says its non-flammable design lets cells sit closer together. The trade-off is weight. Sodium cannot match lithium's energy density for electric vehicles, but for stationary storage, America may finally have a safer domestic alternative ready to scale. I'm Ken Chester.

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0: Corey Ken on your home for today's best country and yesterday's favorites. A Goodwill branded record store is opening in North Carolina tomorrow. It's called Rewind, and it's like a normal Goodwill, except that it's specifically focused on vinyl, CDs, cassettes, Blu-rays, and DVDs. I think that's pretty cool. I still have an old record player. Dale Bliss till 6 o'clock with Russell Dickerson right around the corner on the ride home from work.
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5: 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We'll do it. 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

0: Ella Langley on 97.5 The Hound. I'm Dale Bliss, thanking you for sharing part of your day with me. I'll be back tomorrow for the Friday show at 2. You guys drop by when you can. I hope you have a great evening. Take good care of yourselves and don't sweat the small stuff.
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4: ABC News, I'm Chuck Sievertson. The jury's gone home again after deliberating a sixth day, but reaching no verdict in the Lindsay Clancy murder trial in Plymouth, Massachusetts. They're called in and talked to by the judge, who explained to them again what reasonable doubt means.
5: If you evaluate all the evidence and you still have a reasonable doubt remaining, the defendant is entitled to the benefit of that doubt and must be acquitted.
4: Clancy's accused of intentionally killing her three children. According to people in the courtroom, there appears to be an issue with one juror. The Trump administration today filed an urgent appeal with the Supreme Court seeking permission to immediately implement new postal service rules for mail ballots, which critics say impede on the state's authority to run elections. Making no promises on when the average price of gas

0: Gasoline will again be $3, Vice President Vance. He says there are no more Iran war major combat operations. This is ABC News.
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6: A severe thunderstorm watch continues. Severe thunderstorms likely tonight, otherwise overcast skies. Lows level off around 65. Cloudy skies expected again tomorrow. Storms likely. Daytime highs approaching 78. From the Weatherology Weather Lab, I'm meteorologist Jennifer Wojcicki for 97.5 The Hound. Currently 78.
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me and Earl was hauling chickens on the flatbed out of Wiggins, and we'd spent all night on the uphill side of 37 miles of hell called Wolf Creek Pass, which is up on the Great Divide. And we was sitting there sucking toothpicks and drinking knee-highs and onion soup mix, and I says, Earl, let's mail a card to Mother and then send them chickens on down the other side. Yeah, let's give them a ride.

Carl put down his bottle, mashed his foot down on the throttle, and then a couple of boobs with 1,000 cubes and a 1948 Peterbilt screamed alive. We woke up the chickens. We roared up off of that shoulder, spraying pine cones, rocks, and boulders, and put 400 head of them Rhode Island Reds and a couple of burnt-out roosters on the line. Look out below.

Well, we commenced trucking, and them hens commenced a clucking. Then Earl took out a match and scratched his pants and lit up the unused half of a dollar cigar and took a puff. Says, my, ain't this pretty up here? I says, Earl, this hill can spill us. You better slow down, you gon' kill us. Just make one mistake and it's the pearly gates for them 85 crates of USDA-approved cluckers. You wanna hit second?

Well, Earl grabbed on the shifter and he stabbed her into fifth gear, and then the chromium-plated, fully illuminated, genuine accessory shift knob come right off in his hand. I says, "You want to screw that thing back on, Earl?" He was trying to thread it on there when the fire fell off of his cigar and dropped on down, sort of rolled around, and then lit in the cuff of Earl's pants and burned a hole in his sock. Yeah, sort of set him right on fire. I looked on out of the window and I started counting phone poles going by at the rate of 4 to the 7th power. Well, I put 2 and 2 together and added 12 and carried 5. I'm up with 22,000 telephone poles an hour. I looked at Earl and his eyes was wide, his lip was curled and his leg was fried, and his hand was froze to the wheel like a tongue to a sled in the middle of a blizzard. I says, "Earl, I'm not the type to complain, but the time has come for me to explain that if you don't apply some brake real soon, they're gonna have to pick us up with a stick and a spoon."

cocked his leg, stepped down as hard as he could on the brake, and the pedal went clear of the floor, and Spade right there on the floor. And it says it's sort of like stepping on a plum. Well, from there on down, it just wasn't real pretty. It was Hairpin County and Switchback City. One of them looked like a can full of worms. Another one looked like malaria germs. Right in the middle of the whole damn show was a real nice tunnel, now wouldn't you know. The sign says clearance to the 12-foot line, but the chickens was stacked to 13-9. Well, we shot that tunnel on 110 like gas through a funnel and eggs through a hen. We took that top row of chickens off liquor and scum off a Louisiana swamp. Went down and round and round and down, we run out of ground at the edge of town, bashed into the side of the feed store, downtown Pagosa Springs.

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4: Yeah.
5: ABC News, I'm Chuck Sievertson. There's an issue with one juror, according to people in the courtroom, as the jury's going home after deliberating a sixth day in the Lindsey Clancy murder trial in Plymouth, Mass. They were called in and talked to by the judge, who reminded them of the law, says about reasonable doubt. At the courthouse, ABC's Aaron Katursky.
6: The one message that I think will give us some direction is going to come in the morning, because instead of simply dismissing them for the night, Judge William Sullivan said, I'll call you back at 9 a.m. and I'll speak to you then. Perhaps we will get a better sense of a roadmap for how these deliberations will proceed.
5: Clancy's accused of intentionally killing her three children. Trump administration filing an urgent appeal with the Supreme Court seeking permission to immediately implement new Postal Service rules for mail ballots, which critics say impede on the state's authority to run elections. Americans paying record high prices for gasoline for this time of year. This is ABC News.
7: Indeed presents hires you can't afford to get wrong, like a compliance officer.
8: 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Open up. You are in gross violation of Section 408B. We're shutting this place down.
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12: A severe thunderstorm watch remains in effect. Rain likely tonight, otherwise cloudy skies expected. Lows dip down to about 65. Cloudy skies expected again tomorrow. Thunderstorms likely. Daytime highs approaching 78. From the Weatherology Weather Lab, I'm meteorologist Jennifer Wojcicki for 97.5 The Hound. Right now, 74.
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4: 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That's right. Get your Friday song ready to roll out tomorrow. Getting ready for your Labor Day holiday weekend. We'll do it. It's almost here. See you Friday with Big D and Bubba.

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popped in with my big lunch box with help from my friend. 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The first day I got me a fuel pump, and the next day I got me an engine and a trunk. 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

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About that time, my wife walked out, and I could see in her eyes that she had her doubts. But she opened the door and said, "Honey, take me for a spin." So we drove uptown just to get the tags, and I headed to ride on down Main Drag. I could hear everybody laughing for blocks around. But up there at the courthouse, they didn't laugh, 'cause to type it up, it took the whole staff. And when they got through the

Yeah, Red Rider, this is the Cottonmouth and the Psycho Billy Cadillac. Come on. Haul. This is the Cottonmouth and Negatory on the cost of this machine there, Red Rider. You might say I went right up to the factory and picked it up. It's cheaper that way.

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6: Fox News, I'm Tom Brigotti. The jury in the trial of Lindsey Clancy remains deadlocked over whether the Massachusetts mother is responsible for murdering her three young children. Defense attorney Kevin Reddington asked the judge to remove one juror, whom he says refuses to listen to the law on reasonable doubt.
7: If we come back here in a half an hour with a mistrial because of a juror that has just spurned the instructions of this court, it's a shame.
6: The judge declined the motion. The jury will resume deliberations tomorrow. Minnesota law enforcement released more details on the deadly shooting last night in Minneapolis. Fox's Kristen Goodwin reports.
5: The suspected shooter, 35-year-old Carlton Neal Johnson, shot a woman officials believe he has a child with during a custody exchange outside of his apartment complex before shooting two workers at the facility and two other residents.
6: Two of the victims were killed. Police say the suspect died in a shootout with officers. America's listening to Fox News.
8: A severe thunderstorm watch continues until midnight tonight. Chance of rain tonight. Otherwise, cloudy skies expected. Lows level off around 65. Cloudy skies expected again tomorrow. Thunderstorms likely. High of 78. From the Weatherology Weather Lab, I'm meteorologist Jennifer Wojcicki for 97.5 The Hound. Currently, it's 68 degrees.